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And coming up, your final chance to hear the word of the day for our Freedom to Roam promotion that's going on right now. Chance for you to get a gift card. 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

Morgan Wallen on 94.1 The Brand. Summer road trips are a lot more fun when your gas gauge says full instead of good luck. 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

0: click on that contest tab, then Freedom to Roam. 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
6: Here's your weather forecast from the Platte Valley Bank Weather Center. Going to remain a little on the cloudy side the rest of today, with those clouds building again tonight. After highs only around the upper 60s, we'll drop to the low 50s tonight with a few hit and miss showers, especially after midnight. Then for Wednesday, morning clouds with some hazy sun in the afternoon. Highs upper 70s, low 80s, lows middle and upper 50s Wednesday night. Returning to the low and mid 90s on Thursday, upper 90s Friday. Meteorologist Don Watzel on KNEB.

Luke Bryan on why Nebraska's new country to protein or not to protein. It's like the biggest thing in health right now. Seriously. But is it actually doing you any good? Talk about it coming up. Ryan Hurd now.

0: Riley Green. It's 94.1 The Brand. And if you've been loading up on protein shakes, protein bars, and protein, well, everything, well, a new study might make you pump the brakes a little bit here. Researchers reviewed a number of studies and found that eating less protein, not more, may actually help support healthier aging. In studies with animals, lower protein intake was linked to longer lifespans and better metabolic health. Short-term human studies also found improvements in blood sugar, insulin sensitivity, and body fat. The researchers say the biggest benefit may come from cutting back on just three specific amino acids, methionine, I'll just try this one, S-E-O-leucine, and valine, rather than slashing protein altogether. Now, before you cancel your chicken dinner, the researchers stress this is not for everyone. Pregnant women, children, and older adults who are already low on protein should not be restricting it. So basically, 1 week, you know, we're told to eat more protein, the next week less. At this point, I'm just waiting for broccoli to hold a press conference and explain itself. We'll take a break. Be back in just a few on 94.1 The Brand with Kane Brown.
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0: That's Cole Swindell. It's Wyobraska's New Country, and it's Gabby Barrett coming up at 7 right here on 94.1 The Brand with Elena Smith for Backstage Country. You're going to want to check that out. It's always a great time with Elena, and Gabby has got a lot going on right now, and you're going to want to check that out. It's seriously a great time. That's going to do it for me here today. I will leave you with a break and weather. Ella Langley and Morgan Wallen on the way here on 94.1 The Brand.
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8: Here's your weather forecast from the Platte Valley Bank Weather Center. Going to remain a little on the cloudy side the rest of today, with those clouds building again tonight. After highs only around the upper 60s, we'll drop to the low 50s tonight with a few hit and miss showers, especially after midnight. Then for Wednesday, morning clouds with some hazy sun in the afternoon. Highs upper 70s, low 80s, lows middle and upper 50s Wednesday night. returning to the low and mid 90s on Thursday, upper 90s Friday. Meteorologist Don Watzel on KNEB.

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3: 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Gabby Barrett is with us this week. We're so happy you're back with us.
4: 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Thanks, Elena. Glad to be here with you. Lots to talk about, and I'm excited to share lots of stories about my music and much more.
3: 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We can't wait to hear all of it. Gabby Barrett is here all week long on Backstage Country, so don't go anywhere.
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1: It's Backstage Country. We got Gabby Barrett as your host this week. And earlier we were talking about the new music that you're working on, this new era, everything that we're looking at. You have been teasing quite a few songs, and there was one, Young, that I know a lot of people really loved. Not a new song that you wrote, but new to us. Do you think that that's going to have a place in this era of Gabby Barrett?
2: Yes.
1: Yeah.
2: It will. It definitely will. That is a discussion right now, funny you ask, because that will be a song that will be cut. I just cut some songs in the studio, I think three or four songs, and that is one that will be done as well. So yes,
1: I know that one is very special to you, and you can hear it even in just the way that you performed it on Instagram, you know, on social media for us. But do songs like that hit different to record?
2: Well, that one's just like very nostalgic of the time. So that one I wrote in probably 2018 or 2019, and it's kind of coming back out and emerging, and that was exactly how I felt. I mean, it's like young love, right? Like I got married at 19. So a lot of people will be like, oh my gosh, you're a baby, don't do that. But I still did anyways, and it has been great, and I'm really thankful for that. And so it's really fun to go back into the mindset of that song, because in a way it's still, it's different, like it's sweeter now, like 7 years later being married and like figuring out the ups and downs of marriage, and you go through stuff together in that time. And so it's very, it's like even sweeter now in a way, like as before it felt more like wide open, and you're just like, we're young, let's get married, let's be a little reckless. Now it's like a little bit more like honed in, and like you see the end goal, if that makes sense. It's like sweeter now.
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1: with you. From the Platte Valley Bank Weather Center, I'm meteorologist Paul Trombley. Lows level off around 52 tonight under partly cloudy skies with a slight chance of rain showers. Southeasterly winds 8 to 15 miles per hour. A blend of clouds and sun again tomorrow. Slight chance of rain showers. Daytime highs approaching 81. Lows level off around 58. Tomorrow night, partly cloudy skies. Dry with temps above average Thursday and Friday and highs from the mid-90s to the upper 90s. Currently, it's 66 degrees.
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0: Backstage Country on Wyobraska's new country, 94.1 The Brand. It's Backstage Country. I'm Elena. Gabby Barrett is here with us this week. And Gabby, we were talking about your family. You know, the music is a family affair. Your daughter just had her first recital, which is so exciting. I've really enjoyed and just thought it's so lovely how, like, to be able to watch you and your family grow in the ways that you share it with fans. And very protective, but at the same time, very open about, like, this is what life looks like. Mm-hmm. And you have this polar opposite Hannah Montana style life where, like, you know, best of both worlds. Do you think that having that kind of perspective is what keeps you from getting burnt out?
1: Yeah. I mean, you just can't, you know, you don't want to bite off more than you can chew, because then you just become overwhelmed by everything and you're like, I need to step back, you know?
0: Yeah.
1: And those are very real thoughts that can come up. And I would be lying if I said, oh, I haven't been, you know, close to maybe feeling this way or at certain times. Emotions are just heightened at certain times. They really are. You're having a good day, bad day. You're in a weird season and somebody passed away and this one's asking for

0: you're, you know, you to whatever. There's just like those seasons where a lot is going on. But yes, smaller chunks, little by little, trusting, like literally my new song out, yeah. Trusting that God has a plan for your life. And trusting that he'll orchestrate it all to make sense, you know? So sitting with that really helps me to not feel like life is so chaotic and I don't know how it's ever going to get fixed. And, you know, so faith plays a big role into keeping sanity within all of this going on.
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16: From the Platte Valley Bank Weather Center, I'm meteorologist Paul Trombley. Lows level off around 52 tonight under partly cloudy skies with a slight chance of rain showers. Southeasterly winds 8 to 15 miles per hour. A blend of clouds and sun again tomorrow. Slight chance of rain showers. Daytime highs approaching 81. Lows level off around 58. Tomorrow night, partly cloudy skies. Dry with temps above average Thursday and Friday and highs from the mid-90s to the upper 90s. Currently, it's 64 degrees.
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0: Joe Braska's New Country, 94.1 The Brand. It's Backstage Country. Gabby Barrett is here this week. We're catching up on all the things. And Gabby, I did see, I feel like it was maybe a couple months ago, you had put out a video saying that you were on a journey to really learn guitar and get better. And I think you said a 10-day journey, but I don't know that I ever saw the outcome of that. So no, I do want to know where you're at.
1: You didn't. I lied.
0: No. Did you stop after day one? You were like, nah.
1: After, I think like day three or four. I don't know why I have the hardest time learning guitar.
0: Really?
1: Like everything for me right now is just ear. Like just ear. Like I just went off of everything ear-wise, like pitch and keys, and I'm able to tell like when something is just a hair out of key. I've done it since I was like 11 or 12. I cannot get the rhythm of like strumming a guitar, and I can't remember the placement of fingers on chords. Like I can like three.
0: Okay.
1: But I can't, and then I just like you. It really does seem like something. I don't know if you play guitar, but like it just seems like something you really have to be doing. Like
0: you have to have it in you, and then like want to do it all the time in order.
1: Yes,
0: to,
1: yeah. Yes, and like kind of get the rhythm of the instrument down, and so you can lean into it. I just can't. I can't, and I don't know what the heck it is. But I'm glad that my husband is a fantastic guitar player.
0: Is it frustrating to you that you can't?
1: It's so frustrating because there's so many times in my head I go, oh, this could probably be so useful as a feel tool for me to write on my own.
0: Right.
1: So like right now.
0: Especially because you're a melody person, so you'd want to like be able to hear it.
1: Yes, and mess around with it. And so if I was able to mess around with stuff and knew like this went to this, that could probably then help me to sing some melodies in my head and like all of it kind of come together.
0: Yeah.
1: And so that has been such a bummer, but I won't say I'll never get there, but I just don't know that, like, that is in the cards for me. But at the same time, like, everybody in country music plays. You know, you'll be at the ride arounds and the whatever.
0: Yes.
1: And it's like, everybody's got an acoustic guitar.
0: You have to be like,
1: Gabby can't. Gabby can't do it. I can't. Maybe one day, but yeah. So that 10-day journey, it won't be showing up on the internet. I'll be archiving that video.
0: Yeah, you're going to go archive it right now. Yeah, nobody can know you even started.
1: Right after I'm done with this.
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3: From the Platte Valley Bank Weather Center, I'm meteorologist Paul Trombley. Lows level off around 52 tonight under partly cloudy skies with a slight chance of rain showers. Southeasterly winds 8 to 15 miles per hour. A blend of clouds and sun again tomorrow. Slight chance of rain showers. Daytime highs approaching 81. Lows level off around 58. Tomorrow night, partly cloudy skies. Dry with temps above average Thursday and Friday and highs from the mid-90s to the upper 90s. Currently, it's 64 degrees.
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0: it's Gabby Barrett. 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

0: This is Backstage Country on 94.1 The Brand. Gabby Barrett is my co-host this week on Backstage Country. It's Elena, and we are so excited that we get to talk about the new music that you're working on right now.
1: You mentioned how differently people consume music today, because it is completely different from 2018 when you were first really getting out there.
2: Yeah, it's shifting. It's
1: very much so. The listening patterns, the way people discover music, everything like that. How are you consuming music outside of your own right now? Like, what are you loving? How do you find new music? Do you not like to listen to music when you're creating?
3: I do. No, I do like to listen to music. I actually really enjoy kind of studying music. Ooh, yeah. I'm always trying to think about, like, why do I like this song? Mm-hmm. And, like, more in depth rather than just saying, oh, I like the story, or, like, I like the, like, what makes people listen to songs? What makes a hook a hook? Like, all of those deep dissecting things about music, I really, really, really like to try to think about and just, like, open my mind to. A song that I really love and have actually been using as an example in writing rooms of that I love is God is Great, Beer is Good, and People Are Crazy. By Billy Currington. Oh my gosh, I just love it for so many different reasons. First, you know that song.
1: Yes, of course.
3: First, you can't help but just like that song. I mean, I just
1: would not have expected you to just say that. That's so funny. Well, that came out of left field.
3: Well, I loved it because it has truth in it, it has humor in it, and it has like some wisdom in there, you know? And it acknowledges things that went sideways in life, but like it comes back around to like this just funny story.
1: Yeah.
3: And so it's like you can't help. It's so warm. It's so conversational. I love the like tag of God is great, beer is good, and people are crazy. Mm-hmm. It's one of those songs where you have like a phrase that's just kind of tattooed on your brain the first time you listen to it.
1: Yep.
3: Those are always songs that I'm trying to look for and write and connect to. And so that's a good example of a song that I really liked and was trying to figure out, why do I like this? And it's really fun to do that within country music.
1: Ooh, this sounds like a Professor Gabby course I'd want to take.
3: Professor!
1: Like, oh my gosh.
2: Just dissecting songs and really looking into it.
3: Yeah.
1: Yeah.
3: It's fascinating. It really is.
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18: From the Platte Valley Bank Weather Center, I'm meteorologist Paul Trombley. Lows level off around 52 tonight under partly cloudy skies with a slight chance of rain showers. Southeasterly winds 8 to 15 miles per hour. A blend of clouds and sun again tomorrow. Slight chance of rain showers. Daytime highs approaching 81. Lows level off around 58. Tomorrow night, partly cloudy skies. Dry with temps above average Thursday and Friday and highs from the mid-90s to the upper 90s. Currently 61.
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0: Wyobraska's new country, 94.1 The Brand. It's Elena on Backstage Country along with my co-host this week, Gabby Barrett. And Gabby, one of the things that I love following along with you outside of your music is your beautiful family.
1: Well, Bayla, I mean, she's getting older. Mm-hmm. So is she understanding like what mom and dad do at this point?
2: Oh, yeah. She's five. So she's like, yeah, she's all in it. She understands. Like, I have to tell her, like, I just flew this past weekend to go sing America the Beautiful for NASCAR in California. And so I was like, I'll be right back. You know, she's very into swimming. Like, she's going to kindergarten. Busy girl. And big girl, too. Like five going on 25, which I was told I was like that as a child.
1: Well, who'd have thought?
2: I know. I know. And so, first child, like, she is so me. And it's so cute. But yes, she understands very well. And then my son is three. He'll be four this year. He has a fairly good understanding of everything too, and they get to come on the road and they enjoy it. They enjoy getting to, you know, explore and find fun things to do.
1: Yeah.
2: But she really does enjoy like coming to soundcheck and watching us on stage.
1: Does she sing?
2: She she just did her first like recital. Not long ago. Yeah, I know. Recital parent.
1: Oh.
2: She loved it.
1: Yeah.
2: And I wanted to ask her, like, it made me tear up, like, watching her, because I was like, whoa, this is a different moment for me to have, like, my DNA on the stage. You know what I mean? But it's
1: heavy.
2: Not me.
1: Yeah.
2: It's not me. And I was so curious how she was going to react, you know?
1: Yeah.
2: Like, is she going to, like, clam up and be like, I did not like that, or, you know?
1: So you were probably nervous.
2: Oh, like, I was.
1: Yeah.
2: 100%. I was out there, and of course, I was, like, filming, and then I asked her after, and she's like, she said, I liked it. I said, what did you like about it specifically? And she was like, I liked the people watching me. And I was like,
1: oh,
2: okay.
1: Here you go. Here we go.
2: Let's go. I know. Where's this going to go? And so, and she's very particular how she dances, very graceful, very detailed. And I was like, oh, girl. So there might be some hope for some musical kids in the future.
1: You might have a performer on your
2: maybe
1: right there. Yeah.
2: Maybe.
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0: All the biggest stars, all the best songs. 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We're going to be right back after this on 94.1 The Brand.
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8: When severe weather threatens Wild Nebraska, there's one place to turn. 94.1 The Brand and the Platte Valley Bank Storm Center. 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
1: From the Platte Valley Bank Weather Center, I'm meteorologist Paul Trombley. Lows level off around 52 tonight under partly cloudy skies with a slight chance of rain showers. Southeasterly winds 8 to 15 miles per hour. A blend of clouds and sun again tomorrow. Slight chance of rain showers. Daytime highs approaching 81. Lows level off around 58 tomorrow night. Partly cloudy skies. Dry with temps above average Thursday and Friday and highs from the mid-90s to the upper 90s. Currently 61.
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1: Gabby Barrett is your host this week. I'm Elena. It's Backstage Country, and we're talking about some of your biggest hits, one of which is one of my favorites of yours, Pick Me Up.
3: Thank you.
1: So sweet, but not only because of the song, the video always stands out to me, and I think about it, you know, quite often because it's just so sweet and lovely and tells such a beautiful story.
3: Thank you.
1: But I always do think when I'm at that last scene, I'm like, what was it like for you to see yourself in the old makeup and see Cade in the old makeup and like actually visualize that in real life?
3: It was crazy. I think from what I can remember, I feel like I started like tearing up when I saw him. Because sometimes you can tell when somebody they're young, but they have like special effects makeup on.
1: Right.
3: His was so good to where it literally looked like that will be him at that age.
1: Mm-hmm.
3: And I just know his heart. I know him as a person. And so many people already call him like an old man in the sweetest way. He really is. He's like the oldest soul. Sitting on the couch, like drinking coffee, second grade, like button shirt stained. Like he's so old man and I love it.
1: I know he loves his Coors Banquet.
3: He does. But yes. And so that was wild. We sat and got special effects makeup done. Making that video was so much fun, though.
1: Yeah.
3: It really was. It was so just, like, creatively open. So much fun. I remember when we were talking about making the video, it was like, do you want to be in it? Do you want to have somebody else do it? And I was just like, I want to do all the parts. And it was a really long day. It was, like, 7 a.m. to, like, I'm not kidding, like, 10 p.m. Like, it was all day we filmed.
1: Did you do it all in one day?
3: Uh-huh.
1: What?
3: We did all of that in one day. It was a long day, but
1: we literally lived a whole life.
3: Yeah,
1: we did.
3: It was fast, but it was so much fun. And I love that song. I love playing it live. I feel like it's just one of those like feel good country songs.
1: The cadence of it too is just like it's so good.
3: It's like it's so delicious. Country music. Like you're just in it. Like feel good song.
1: Mm-hmm.
3: And one of the lyrics is, what is it? You'll be by my side. Everything gonna be all right. It's just, it's so true to our relationship, and he's with me like everywhere. He's my lead guitar player on the stage. He's been there for award shows and like been like my rock kind of next to me. And so I'm always wanting him to come and pick me up in his truck. Maybe he needs to clean the truck first, but I do want him to come pick me up.
1: Uh-huh, always. Well, let's go ahead and sing that to him right now. Will you introduce it?
3: Pick me. No, kidding. This is Pick Me Up by me, Gabby Barrett, on Backstage Country. It's been one.

0: This is Gabby Barrett, your co-host of Backstage Country this week. More coming up next.
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14: From the Platte Valley Bank Weather Center, I'm meteorologist Paul Trombley. Lows level off around 52 tonight under partly cloudy skies with a slight chance of rain showers. Southeasterly winds 8 to 15 miles per hour. A blend of clouds and sun again tomorrow. Slight chance of rain showers. Daytime highs approaching 81. Lows level off around 58. Tomorrow night, partly cloudy skies. Dry with temps above average Thursday and Friday and highs from the mid-90s to the upper 90s. Currently, it's 57 degrees.
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1: When I was 18, 19, 20, it was COVID. It was the peak of COVID.
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0: This is Backstage Country on 94.1 The Brand. It's Backstage Country. Gabby Barrett is your host this week. I'm so happy you're here. And we're getting to talk about new music, which is very exciting. Mm-hmm. But I also want to get a little nostalgic and take it back to your first hit, I hope. Yeah, I mean, it's a certified hit in so many ways. And I hearing you say that this is one of the first ones that you wrote in Nashville is actually crazy, too, because it is such a monster. But like for you, when can you take me back to that time in your life when you started getting in those rooms on Music Row and with these people and people that are established already?
1: Yeah.
0: And I mean, not like you weren't, you had just accomplished something huge, but what was it like getting in those rooms and like feeling comfortable? Were you instantly comfortable?
1: No, I mean, that was a new playing field for me. I really had never been in professional writing rooms.
0: Yeah.
1: Intimidating, right? Yeah, a bit. I had a publishing deal, and so I got put with some really cool, big writers, and it was a new world for me. I got to understand the layout a bit, and then just started to understand like what my strengths were in the room as well. There's different strengths. You typically have like a strong lyrical person. You have somebody that maybe is lyrical and producer who does music. And then you have somebody that might be more melody leaning. And my favorite personally is melody. And so that's something I got to discover about myself the more and more I stepped into those rooms. And it just helped sharpen me as a writer and, you know, learning the tools. How do you make a song?
0: And that part of that whole experience for a lot of writers is also like, you know, being a little bit older and then you go, let's say, to Demumbry and Tin Roof after a Red Door or something like that. You were a teenager when you're starting this. Did you ever feel like left out that you couldn't really go and participate in those like kind of networking and bonding situations?
1: Like the bar stuff?
0: Yeah, because I feel like everybody ends up going like, is it time for Tin Roof or is it time for Red Door? Or is let's mull this over more over there.
1: I mean, you know what was crazy was like when I was 18, 19, 20, it was COVID. It was the peak of COVID.
0: Oh my gosh, like,
1: We were home. Like everybody was kind of home and not going to bars too much.
0: That worked out well for you then.
1: It did. It was great. It was so great because once I was like 21, 22, you know, things started to ease up.
0: Yeah.
1: And so just was meeting with people. But yeah, I guess that worked to my advantage.
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7: From the Platte Valley Bank Weather Center, I'm meteorologist Paul Frombly. Lows dip down to about 52 overnight under partly cloudy skies with a slight chance of rain showers. Southeast winds 8 to 15 miles per hour. Sunshine mixed with clouds at times again Wednesday. Slight chance for showers. High temperatures reach up to 81. Partly cloudy Wednesday night. Lows level off around 58. Dry with temperatures a bit above average Thursday and Friday, and highs from the mid-90s to the upper 90s. Currently 55.
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0: Backstage Country on Wyobraska's new country, 94.1 The Brand. It's Backstage Country. I'm Elena. We got Gabby Barrett hosting this week. And a few months ago, the ACM Awards happened. And I was thinking about one of my favorite years, big year. I mean, it was, I think, the 50th, but where you hosted with Dolly Parton. And you're such a huge part of ACM history. And I kind of wanted to just take it back to that year because what a crazy experience to host an award show in an arena with. Or it was a stadium.
1: Yeah.
0: Because that was the stadium.
1: I think it was Allegiant.
0: Yeah, that was Allegiant. With the icon that is Dolly Parton.
1: Mm-hmm.
0: Do you think about that often? Because that's got to feel like a fever dream.
1: It really does.
0: Yeah.
1: Honestly, it does. Life was moving very fast at that period of time as well. And so I had never, first of all, I never thought that I would be like hosting and talking. I always was like, I'm going to sing. I'm not going to do the talk thing. But they had called and were like, Dolly, you know, is gonna do this. Will you do it? And I was like, I just couldn't imagine turning. Like,
0: how do you say no to Dolly?
1: No, I don't want to talk, but she could do it. No, absolutely. So I was like, yes. I remember meeting her. I met her, I think it was the day before. We were going over script stuff, and she was so tiny but mighty, like so tiny. I am embarrassed to say of how like hard I hugged her because it was like too much. I just know it. I walk away and I'm like, I'm so insecure about the way that I hugged her.
0: Oh gosh, it haunts you.
1: Like, yeah, it does. I have nightmares about it. But she was so sweet. She was like the sweetest woman, of course, and was so professional, so ready. Like, looked like a Barbie doll. Like, walked out. I was literally in like a cardigan and whatever leggings, and I was like,
0: she would never.
1: Yeah. And I got some facial done that day, and they what is it like?
0: Oh, like the peel or something?
1: Not the peel. It's like something that like burned my face. I don't know, but I remember it was like red. And we were like, don't put makeup on it because it might make it potentially worse. It was a nightmare.
0: This is how you met her?
1: Orange. Yeah, I know. Horrid. Horrid. See, nightmares. Nightmares are right
0: there. Yep.
1: But she was the best. And that night was so memorable. I performed.
0: Yeah.
1: I had like 5 outfit changes. Oh my gosh, it was crazy. I would run behind the tent. And they'd be like fixing my eye like to a different color or a different like thing.
0: Yeah.
1: And then I'd be changing and it was like 2.5 minutes. Like it was, and then you had to rush out to your spot. It was so wild. But it was the coolest thing ever to be able to experience something at that level, like the ACMs at Allegiant Stadium, where it was like, I think the capacity, I swear, was like 80,000.
0: Yeah.
1: Mm-hmm. It was unbelievable. It was like you were, and I performed when I did my performance, it was like at the top of the stadium. Yes. So you just see everybody, you feel like an ant in there, but it was the coolest thing.
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19: From the Platte Valley Bank Weather Center, I'm meteorologist Paul Trombley. Lows dip down to about 52 overnight under partly cloudy skies with a slight chance of rain showers. Southeast winds 8 to 15 miles per hour. Sunshine mixed with clouds at times again Wednesday. Slight chance for showers. High temperatures reach up to 81. Partly cloudy Wednesday night. Lows level off around 58. Dry with temperatures a bit above average Thursday and Friday, and highs from the mid-90s to the upper 90s. Currently 55.
0: 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I'm Elena, and this is Backstage Country on 94.1 The Brand.

0: right, that's a wrap for today's show. I'm Elena. Day two is in the books with Gabby Barrett, who did a great job hosting today.
1: Thanks, girl. Excited that we get to do this again tomorrow, so y'all better come back.
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15: From the Platte Valley Bank Weather Center, I'm meteorologist Megan Mulford. Slight chance of rain showers overnight, otherwise partly cloudy skies. Lows dip down to about 52. Winds out of the southeast, 8 to 15 miles an hour. Sunshine mixed with clouds at times again Wednesday. Slight chance of rain showers. Highs level off around 81. Lows around 58 Wednesday night. Lots of sunshine Thursday with highs around 95, 97 Friday. Currently, it's 55 degrees.
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14: From the Platte Valley Bank Weather Center, I'm meteorologist Megan Mulford. Slight chance of rain showers overnight, otherwise partly cloudy skies. Lows dip down to about 52. Winds out of the southeast, 8 to 15 miles an hour. Sunshine mixed with clouds at times again Wednesday. Slight chance of rain showers. Highs level off around 81. Lows around 58 Wednesday night. Lots of sunshine Thursday with highs around 95. 97 Friday. Right now, it's 54 degrees.

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6: From the Platte Valley Bank Weather Center, I'm meteorologist Megan Mulford. Slight chance of rain showers overnight, otherwise partly cloudy skies. Lows dip down to about 52. Winds out of the southeast, 8 to 15 miles an hour. Sunshine mixed with clouds at times again Wednesday. Slight chance of rain showers. Highs level off around 81. Lows around 58 Wednesday night. Lots of sunshine Thursday, with highs around 95, 97 Friday. Right now, it's 54 degrees.
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9: Hey Olivia, did you know that there were 167 animals sold at the Boxview County Fair Livestock Auction last year?
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From the Platte Valley Bank Weather Center, I'm meteorologist Megan Mulford. Slight chance of rain showers overnight, otherwise partly cloudy skies. Lows dip down to about 52. Winds out of the southeast, 8 to 15 miles an hour. Sunshine mixed with clouds at times again Wednesday. Slight chance of rain showers. Highs level off around 81. Lows around 58 Wednesday night. Lots of sunshine Thursday with highs around 95. 97 Friday. Right now, 52.

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7: From the Platte Valley Bank Weather Center, I'm meteorologist Megan Mulford. Partly cloudy skies overnight with a slight chance for showers. Lows around 52. Easterly winds 5 to 10 miles an hour. Sunshine mixed with clouds at times again Wednesday. Slight chance of rain showers. 81. Lows dip down to about 58 Wednesday night. Partly cloudy skies. Much warmer Thursday and Friday with highs from the mid-90s to the upper 90s. Right now, 52.
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10: From the Platte Valley Bank Weather Center, I'm meteorologist Megan Mulford. Partly cloudy skies overnight with a slight chance for showers. Lows around 52, easterly winds 5 to 10 miles an hour. Sunshine mixed with clouds at times again Wednesday. Slight chance of rain showers, 81. Lows dip down to about 58 Wednesday night. Partly cloudy skies. much warmer Thursday and Friday with highs from the mid-90s to the upper 90s. Right now, 52.

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8: From the Platte Valley Bank Weather Center, I'm meteorologist Megan Mulford. Partly cloudy skies overnight with a slight chance for showers. Lows around 52, easterly winds 5 to 10 miles an hour. Sunshine mixed with clouds at times again Wednesday. Slight chance of rain showers, 81. Lows dip down to about 58 Wednesday night. Partly cloudy skies. Much warmer Thursday and Friday with highs from the mid-90s to the upper 90s. Right now, it's 51 degrees.
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10: From the Platte Valley Bank Weather Center, I'm meteorologist Megan Mulford. Partly cloudy skies overnight with a slight chance for showers. Lows around 52, easterly winds 5 to 10 miles an hour. Sunshine mixed with clouds at times again Wednesday. Slight chance of rain showers, 81. Lows dip down to about 58 Wednesday night. Partly cloudy skies. Much warmer Thursday and Friday with highs from the mid-90s to the upper 90s. Right now, it's 51 degrees.

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6: From the Platte Valley Bank Weather Center, I'm meteorologist Megan Mulford. Mainly sunny today, with daytime highs approaching 84. Winds out of the southeast, 5 to 10 miles an hour. Lows dip down to about 58 tonight, clear skies. Highs level off around 97 tomorrow. Clear skies and dry Friday and Saturday, upper 90s. Friday, near 100 by Saturday. Looking at the long range, 102 Sunday, 98 Monday, and 93 on Tuesday. Currently, it's 48 degrees.
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8: Hey there, it's Elena, and welcome to a brand new week of Backstage Country with a brand new host. Now, I'm going to see if you can guess who it is before I tell you. She finished third in season 16 of American Idol. She's got two number one songs. She was the new female artist of the year at the 2021 ACM Awards and took home three trophies at the 2021 Billboard Music Awards. Honored as one of CMT's 2021 Artists of the Year, where she also won Female Video of the Year. She's currently out on a summer headlining tour. I could keep going on and on about her, but I'm just so happy she's here. Gabby Barrett, welcome.
9: Woo! 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
10: From the Platte Valley Bank Weather Center, I'm meteorologist Megan Mulford. Mainly sunny today, with daytime highs approaching 84. Winds out of the southeast, 5 to 10 miles an hour. Lows dip down to about 58 tonight. Clear skies. Highs level off around 97 tomorrow. Clear skies and dry Friday and Saturday, upper 90s Friday, near 100 by Saturday. Looking at the long range, 102 Sunday, 98 Monday, and 93 on Tuesday. Currently, it's 48 degrees.

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7: From the Platte Valley Bank Weather Center, I'm meteorologist Megan Mulford. Mainly sunny today, with daytime highs approaching 84. Winds out of the southeast, 5 to 10 miles an hour. Lows dip down to about 58 tonight. Clear skies. Highs level off around 97 tomorrow. Clear skies and dry Friday and Saturday. Upper 90s Friday, near 100 by Saturday. Looking at the long range, 102 Sunday, 98 Monday, and 93 on Tuesday. Currently, it's 48 degrees.
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12: From the Platte Valley Bank Weather Center, I'm meteorologist Megan Mulford. Mainly sunny today, with daytime highs approaching 84. Winds out of the southeast, 5 to 10 miles an hour. Lows dip down to about 58 tonight. Clear skies. Highs level off around 97 tomorrow.
0: Clear skies and dry Friday and Saturday. Upper 90s Friday, near 100 by Saturday. Looking at the long range, 102 Sunday, 98 Monday, and 93 on Tuesday. Currently, it's 48 degrees.

0: From the Platte Valley Bank Weather Center, I'm meteorologist Derek Hite. Mainly clear skies today, with daytime highs approaching 84. Winds out of the southeast, 5 to 10 miles an hour. Clear skies tonight, lows dip down to about 58. Ample sunshine expected tomorrow, highs around 97. Lots of sunshine and dry. Friday and Saturday, upper 90s Friday, near 100 by Saturday. Right now, 49.
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2: A Days of Thunder 2 sequel officially has a green light, and NASCAR driver Bubba Wallace wants to make sure it represents the sport as best as possible.
4: I'm a big movie guy. I enjoy watching all the classics, the cult classics, whatever you call it. And so I feel like when the stuff from the 90s or whatever gets remastered, remade, like it follows like the way society is now. You got to have the jokes in there to make it not so inappropriate, and it just kind of loses its luster. So I hope it's a great film. I hope they stick to racing and not making a mockery of the sport, which it didn't. The original one didn't. So I think it's exciting to have new age, new era racing. I just hope it's portrayed in the best way and not too gimmicky is the right word.
2: When it comes to driver cameos, Chase Briscoe thinks there's going to be a lot of people raising their hand, but there's one driver in particular he wished could have been in the movie.
5: 99% of the field is going to be dying to be in the movie one way or another. And truthfully, when I heard about the chance of it coming, it truthfully made me think of Kyle. Just the rowdy thing, and just how much he probably would have wanted to be a part of it. So that kind of made me sad. But I think a lot of the drivers in the field will be trying everything they can to be a part of this.
2: The original Days of Thunder came out in 1990. That's over 35 years in the making for a long-anticipated sequel. I'll be there when it gets released. For PRN's Garage Pass, this is Andrew Kirkland.
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10: From the Platte Valley Bank Weather Center, I'm meteorologist Derek Hite. Mainly clear skies today with daytime highs approaching 84. Winds out of the southeast, 5 to 10 miles an hour. Clear skies tonight, lows dip down to about 58. Ample sunshine expected tomorrow, highs around 97. Lots of sunshine and dry. Friday and Saturday, upper 90s Friday, near 100 by Saturday. Right now, it's 48 degrees.

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6: Good morning. Riverside Discovery Center is staying open late for a brand new event this weekend. Zoo Fest 2026 kicks off Saturday, running from 9:30 in the morning all the way until 10 at night. The day is packed with zookeeper talks, animal encounters, a splash pad party with a DJ, live music, face paintings, games, and activities celebrating International Cat Day. Scottsbluff Councilman and RDC liaison Matt Solomon says as the sun goes down, the fun continues with live bands, food, and drink vendors and giveaways.
7: So that'll be the first evening event they're going to have, and then they'll have three other events coming up later, late August and September, with bands. But this will be the first one.
6: Admission for the all-day event is just $8 per person for members and non-members alike. Another start to August, another national night out is in the books, and the gathering in downtown Scottsbluff was a big hit yet again. The event on Broadway brought together first responders, nonprofit organizations, and the community alike to get together in a positive environment. Scottsbluff Police Chief Chris Abras told KNEB News, Mother Nature played a huge part in making this event a success for 2026.
8: We had a great turnout. The weather has been incredible. I think last year it was over 100 and pretty miserable. Tonight it's almost a little bit chilly. And the turnout from the community has been great. The vendors have been great. I think we were done handing out bags in about 40 minutes.
6: From the News Center, I'm Dave Strang.
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9: It's time for a look at sports on the Rural Radio Network. I'm Trayton Harmon. The Colorado Rockies fell to the top team in the American League, the Tampa Bay Rays, in game two of their three-game series to begin the week. 9-7 in 11 innings of play. Rocks took the lead in the fourth inning, but failed to score again after that frame and eventually gave up two runs in the bottom of the ninth to send the game to extras. The Rays added two more runs in the 11th to secure the win. Rockies get another homer from the newly extended Mickey Moniak in the third inning, bringing his total for the year to 19. The Rockies and Rays wrap up their series in Denver today with our coverage beginning at 12:30 p.m. on KOLT 690 AM 101.7 FM. The Nebraska Cornhuskers get their fall camp rolling today in Lincoln as they approach the beginning of the 2026 season. Nebraska kicks off their season September 5th against Ohio at home. The Denver Broncos are in the midst of training camp as they get set for preseason action beginning next week. This offseason, the Broncos traded for wide receiver Jalen Waddle from the Miami Dolphins, and Waddle talks about his impressions of Broncos country early on.
10: Yeah, Broncos fans are great. Just coming out here, just taking time out the middle of the day, during a work week, to come out here and just see us compete against each other is great, and it's packed every day. And man, it's great. They're very loud, and we can hear them, and they give us energy.
9: The Broncos kick off their preseason next week on the road at the Atlanta Falcons on Friday. The NFL preseason kicks off tomorrow night from Canton, Ohio for the Hall of Fame game between the Arizona Cardinals and the Carolina Panthers. 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
13: Here's your forecast from the Platte Valley Bank Weather Center. Hazy sunshine, temperatures comfortable again, a little warmer, getting into the lower 80s. Fair tonight, lows mid to upper 50s. We're looking at Thursday, Friday, mid to upper 90s. Saturday and Sunday, 90s to near 100 or better. So be ready for the heat. Nights will be 50s and 60s. Can't rule out one or two isolated thunderstorms over the next 4 to 5 days. Better thunderstorm chances, though, next week.
14: 70 degrees was our high temperature yesterday.
11: It was awesome.
14: And are you ready for this, Treaton? You may find this hard to believe. I did until I did some digging. This morning, our current temperature is 48 degrees.
11: Mm-hmm.
14: That ties a record low for this date.
11: Yeah! Record low?
14: Yes.
11: What is going on?
14: I don't know. 48 is our record low in Scotts Bluff this morning. Set back in 1904.
11: Ugh. I did feel cold when I walked out, but I thought it was just me.
14: It feels awesome. Yeah, I wasn't expecting that. It was a bonus surprise. Anyhoozle, we'll be up to 85 today and near 100 tomorrow. Yeah! 48 now in the backyard, KNEBFM.com.

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1: Good morning, everybody. Welcome to the program. There is TJH over there.
2: Yeah.
1: Trayton, how you doing?
3: I'm here.
1: You're here.
3: We're here.
1: Got sports all ready to roll this morning. Yep. You already heard you from sports.
3: Mm-hmm.
1: Ready for another round of that next hour. Coming up here on the show this hour, though, before we get to any of that, I've got some interesting stuff to start with. We'll start with holidays, of course, that we always do. Then, we're going to talk about something really cool. I wrote down and my sheet broke over here. Here we go. Things that have become socially acceptable in just the last decade.
3: Interesting.
1: That's coming up. And then we're going to play Papa Murphy's Are You Smarter Than Two Dummies on the Radio. I'm going to say we're about 15 minutes away from having you call in. So get ready to call in and play to win with us. Birthdays and anniversaries, you can call those in now.
3: You sure can if the number that you call is 308-633-9400, but you also have the option to text or leave a voice message at that number as well. Get those in before it's too late. They're coming your way next hour at 7:20.
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0: After a few, Wyobraska's new country, 94, won the brand. Highs today going to be right around 85 after yesterday's glorious 70. That's what I called it yesterday. It was amazing. KNEBFM.com for more. Trayton?
1: Yeah?
0: We're in another day of freedom to roam.
1: Are we?
0: And people are dying to know the keyword.
1: Well, maybe I should tell them that keyword.
0: Yes, you should. What is it?
1: I believe it's tour.
0: Tour. T-O-U-R. Tour. Your word du jour today. 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Enter it. And you could be in to win a... You will be in to win, I promise you. 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A $250 gas card that we're going to give away on Friday. We've got... Let's see, one coming up this Friday.
1: We got three left, I think. No, it'd be
0: the 14th, the 21st, the 28th. We have four more to go. KNEBFM.com. Enter it now and see if you're a winner with Freedom to Roam. It's Green Peppers Day today. I had some for breakfast this morning.
1: My least favorite bell pepper.
0: Well, it was what I had. So
1: that's too bad.
0: National Oyster Day. Didn't have some of those for breakfast.
1: No, that'd be a choice.
0: It would be. It was a choice you could make. Mm-hmm. But it's International Traffic Light Day.
1: God bless them.
0: What's your favorite color of traffic light? Ooh. Is it green? Is it red or yellow?
1: It has to be green. Green's the only one that's fun to see.
0: Not going to lie, at night, green hurts my eyes. When I'm sitting at a stoplight and it turns green, I don't know if it's just the hue of the green or what.
1: That is the most interesting thing I've ever heard in my life.
0: My wife says the same thing every time. I'm like, man, that's bright. She's like, it's a stoplight. I'm like, I know, but the green is blinding to me.
1: For that's whatever. What I'm thinking. I'm like, Bill pulls up to a light, sees green, and is in pain.
0: If I'm driving through, it's not a big deal. But if it's red and then it turns green, oh, especially if it's raining and my windshield's like a little.
1: That is, in 2 years, that might be the only thing I ever remember that you tell me. Because that's a weird one.
0: It's National Psychiatric Technician Appreciation Day.
1: Maybe you should visit one. See if those green lights can get figured out for you.
0: It's Work Like a Dog Day.
1: I'm okay.
0: You're okay?
1: I'm okay.
0: And another thing Trayton's not a fan of, it's National Underwear Day.
1: What an interesting thing to say.
0: I mean, is anybody really a fan of underwear?
1: I've had to experiment with underwear for a long time to find one that's right.
0: Okay.
1: And I think I finally did it.
0: I'm rocking some new ones today that I thought I really liked. You know, because you can't really like try them on in the store. They
1: frown
0: on them.
1: And that's a real tragedy.
0: And then I'm like, okay, I think I like these. Then you get them home and you're like, okay, I do like them. And then I realized they had an issue yesterday that I wasn't planning on. But they're okay. They're still all right.
1: I have an issue wearing holes through underwear.
0: No.
1: And
0: like you eventually wear holes through them, is that what you
1: right,
0: mean?
1: Right. Okay. Like really fast.
0: Yeah, it's not
1: don't good. Know what's going on there.
0: You need to keep those scissors out of your pant pocket or something.
1: Yeah, I guess. That's the only proper explanation.
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0: 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Why Obraska's new country 94 won the brand. We've got a chance for you to be a winner right now. 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
1: 308-633-9400. 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
0: Give us a call, 308-633-9400. 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But again, you got to call right now, 308-633-9400.

0: There's Jason Aldean, and how far does a goodbye go? About an hour and a half, I think.
1: Dying to know.
0: Well, maybe it doesn't go in time. I don't know what he's for sure chatting about, but hey, what do I know? All right, we're going to see highs today right around 85. There will be some more patchy smoke out there if you haven't noticed that.
1: Of course.
0: It's going to continue for a couple more days. KNEVFM.com for more on the weather story. And life happens. I mean, it's happened already this morning.
1: Oh, yeah?
0: And when life does happen, Quick Care is here for all of life's little emergencies. Maybe it's a sprain, a broken bone, stitches, a minor burn, ear infection, strep throat, sinus infection, a work injury even. Quick Care has now been taking care of our community for over 30 years, Trayton.
1: Wow.
0: They were the first urgent care to open in Nebraska back in 1996, which Trayton and I still find is wild.
1: It is.
0: That was a year before I graduated.
1: Hmm.
0: Trayton wasn't even Trayton then.
1: No, it's true.
0: 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All right, Trayton, do you ever look back on things from just a decade or so ago? Wow, that seems like a completely different world.
1: 2016.
0: Or wow. Timeline, I guess, as the internet says.
1: Freshman in high school at this point.
0: People online are talking about things that have become more socially acceptable in just the past 10 years. And I've got a list of some of them.
1: Well, let's hear them.
0: Location sharing. Used to feel creepy, but now many people have at least one app that will show people right where they are.
1: Yeah, I keep that pretty locked down.
0: It's not surprising. I mean,
1: as most people probably should.
0: You keep yours locked down because it's like always at your house and it would like burn a retina into people's phone.
1: Yeah. Not going to argue with that.
0: I had one that I was sharing. I didn't even know I was sharing. Didn't even know it was.
1: Those are the fun ones.
0: Those are the, yeah, when everybody's like, hey, what are you doing here? I'm like, huh? I saw you on the snappy thing.
1: Yeah.
0: I'm like, oh, okay. AI.
1: Next.
0: Also used to feel scary, but now most people have entire conversations with AI, even if it's during a Google search.
1: Which is still scary.
0: Constantly canceling plans.
1: You can't tell me I cancel anything because I never make it in the first place.
0: Well, there used to be a stigma around flaking, but now bailing on plans is considered self-care.
1: Yeah.
0: And protecting your peace.
1: Let me live.
0: Photos of your kids online. Ugh. Not only are people less concerned about sharing images of their own kids, but other family members, other parents, and even other kids' schools seem less hesitant about posting photos online. Being on your phone while socializing. It's now completely normal for someone to be on their phone while having a conversation with someone.
2: And I hate it.
0: Put it away.
1: Please.
0: Our ability to concentrate and read has disappeared.
1: I would agree.
0: People often have full conversations based on a headline they remember seeing.
1: That, yeah.
0: Another one that's become more socially acceptable in the last 10 years. Open, guilt-free cheating.
1: What?
0: Academically.
1: Okay.
0: Jeez, Trayton, calm down.
1: I was like, in what world?
0: There's always been cheating on tests and assignments, but using AI and online resources doesn't seem bad to people. Just another way, faster way of getting it done and over with.
1: We talked about the teachers that threw in the white text in their prompts to see how many kids were cheating, and I thought that was awesome.
0: Here's one that I've really noticed. This trend is maybe a little older than 10 years ago, but profanity.
1: Yeah.
0: It's become much more casual and acceptable. It's everywhere now. Betting and gambling.
1: Ugh. It's everywhere.
0: Like online sports betting, prediction markets. In fact, Trayton's wearing a Kalshi shirt today.
1: Yeah, I'll respond now.
0: I've never done Kalshi.
1: No.
0: I don't do any predicting of the markets or anything for that matter.
1: Yeah, like, let's see. What could we...
0: And Trayton's not participating in this one today, but usually bringing a water bottle everywhere.
1: It's in the office. It's in the office.
0: Someone says, if we have guests over for a nice dinner, I'll ask them what I can get them to drink, and they'll just plonk their huge water bottle down at a kitchen table. They say they're good. They'll just have their water. It's weird to me, and it seems like a rejection of hospitality.
1: No, it's not that deep.
0: It seems like it, though.
1: It's not.
0: Okay.
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1: The pleasant, almost September-like temperatures we've enjoyed here over the last couple of days will hang on for a little bit longer, but we're right back into the heat, really getting going tomorrow, as temperature readings are going to go back up and stay very hot, especially this weekend. Seems like all the heat that we've had this summer peaks over the weekend, and that's going to happen again. However, we do expect subtle shifts in the weather next week. These subtle shifts in the weather pattern will lead to two things: better chances for showers and thunderstorms, and temperatures that won't be quite as hot. In fact, by late next week, we'll see temperatures trending cooler again. However, we've got to go through a cycle of heat again and only isolated thunderstorm chances before those changes come back next week.
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1: 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Here's your forecast from the Platte Valley Bank Weather Center. Hazy sunshine, temperatures comfortable again, a little warmer, getting into the lower 80s. Fair tonight, lows mid to upper 50s. We're looking at Thursday, Friday, mid to upper 90s. Saturday and Sunday, 90s to near 100 or better. So be ready for the heat. Nights will be 50s and 60s. Can't rule out one or two isolated thunderstorms over the next 4 to 5 days. Better thunderstorm chances, though, next week.
7: All right, Don, right now in the backyard, how about we try on 50 for a temp right now?

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1: 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Your time is running out.
0: All right. We're going to play with Jeff next.

0: Kane Brown at 94 won the brand. We've got temps today right around 85 with some areas of smoke. We'll talk to meteorologist Don Day about a record low temperature this morning. Yeah, we'll do that after we look at news with Scott. Sports with Trayton coming up here at 7. It's time to play the world's most famous game show. Are you smarter than two dummies on the radio? Playing the role of the dummies today is Bill and Trayton. We're pretty good at that. Playing the role of the smarter than us is Jeff from Gearing. Good morning, Jeff.
1: Good morning.
0: All right. You're up and ready to go early this morning. You get three choices of a category. See if you can pick one of these that suits you best. Geography, science, or space?
1: Geography.
0: Okay, geography it is. Let me go grab the geography question here out of the bowl. See what you come up with. Oh, okay. In what country are the pyramids of Giza located?
1: Egypt.
0: Yeah, Egypt, see?
2: Yeah.
0: You said to make it easy on you. How'd we do?
1: Not too bad.
0: Not too bad. See, you're way smarter than you thought. I don't know if I'd have got that right.
2: How many countries with pyramids do you know of?
0: Well, there's the $100,000 pyramid.
2: Oh, it's true.
0: And the
1: did I win $1 million now?
0: No, you didn't win $1 million. You got something better. You got a $10 Papa Murphy's gift card. That's going to get you a whole pizza on Tuesdays. You can use it anytime. Head over to Papa Murphy's, get your pizza, take it, bring it home with you, bake it, and it'll be great for you to eat for a dinner. Congratulations.
1: Thank you, Bill.
0: Yep, you bet, Jeff. 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
3: Good morning, everyone. There will be only one opportunity for the state's voters to make a direct comparison of the top candidates in Nebraska's U.S. Senate race this year. On September 1st, incumbent Republican Senator Pete Ricketts and independent challenger Dan Osborne will share the stage at the Nebraska State Fair in Grand Island for a debate sponsored by News Channel Nebraska, the Nebraska Examiner, Omaha World Herald, and Flatwater Free Press. The campaign spokesman for Ricketts announced his acceptance of the invitation last Friday, and Osborne announced his decision to take part on Tuesday. Seating for the free debate, which will be at the Big Iron Events Center from 6 to 7 p.m., is limited to 200 members of the public through first-come, first-served registration, details of which will be announced in the near future. To ensure a fair and orderly debate, neither physical signs nor audible outbursts of any kind showing support or opposition to the candidates will be allowed, and audience members who are disruptive will be asked to leave, according to an NCN release. The announcement did not say whether Mike Marvin, the Legal Marijuana Now nominee for U.S. Senate, was invited. Make sure to download the KNEB Storm Center weather app presented by Viera Wireless. It'll give you detailed hourly forecast, up to 15-day outlooks, live radar app exclusive video, and more when you get it from the Google Play or Apple Store. From the newsroom, I'm Scott Miller.
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4: It's time for a look at sports on the Rural Radio Network. I'm Creighton Harmon. The Colorado Rockies fell to the top team in the American League, the Tampa Bay Rays, in game two of their three-game series to begin the week. 9-7 in 11 innings of play. Rocks took the lead the fourth inning, but failed to score again after that frame and eventually gave up two runs in the bottom of the ninth to send the game to extras. The Rays added two more runs in the 11th to secure the win. Rockies get another homer from the newly extended Mickey Moniak in the third inning, bringing his total for the year to 19. The Rockies and Rays wrap up their series in Denver today with our coverage beginning at 12:30 p.m. on KOLT 690 AM 101.7 FM. The Nebraska Cornhuskers get their fall camp rolling today in Lincoln as they approach the beginning of the 2026 season. Nebraska kicks off their season September 5th against Ohio at home. The Denver Broncos are in the midst of training camp as they get set for preseason action beginning next week. This offseason, the Broncos traded for wide receiver Jalen Waddle from the Miami Dolphins, and Waddle talks about his impressions of Broncos country early on.
5: The Broncos fans are great. 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They're very loud, and we can hear them, and they give us energy.
4: 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The NFL preseason kicks off tomorrow night from Canton, Ohio for the Hall of Fame game between the Arizona Cardinals and the Carolina Panthers. 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
7: 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We've got meteorologist Don Day with us in the Platte Valley Bank Weather Center this morning. 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
7: All right, let's talk about a few things. Let's start off with something I did not think that I would utter out of my mouth this morning, but I am. I haven't seen if we dropped any lower than this, but I saw our 5 o'clock temperature was 48 degrees in Scotts Bluff, which ties a record low for today.
8: How about that, sports fans?
7: I did not have that on my bingo card, I'm not going to lie.
8: Well, no, it's refreshingly cool, and hopefully everyone's kind of enjoying it. It feels like September out there.
7: It sure does. The other issue we have going on right now, before we talked about the rest of the weather, is smoke, and it's not going anywhere for a little bit.
8: Now, the upper-level wind pattern needs to change. Now, that's going to get started here, especially by Friday and into the weekend, where winds aloft will probably shift some of the smoke more to the north of us. But, boy, at least for the next couple of days, it's going to be around. And even when that smoke pattern shifts more north, we still may have some of it. So the prospects for any widespread rain from where the smoke is coming from, Washington, Oregon, and Idaho, is just not very good for the next week or so. So the smoke's going to kind of come and go.
7: Yep, so expect that to hang around for a bit. Now, yesterday we only got to 70 degrees. We're going to warm up starting today, but today's tolerable compared to where we're going.
8: Yeah, still very, very comfortable. On the low end of the 80s, so we're starting here in the upper 40s. So we're going to get through the morning here. It really isn't going to feel warm till later in the day.
7: And then starting tomorrow, right on through the weekend, and probably even into Monday, we're going to return to some 90s and triple digits again.
8: Yeah, the heat's going to come back. And it just seems like all the heat waves are peaking during the weekends. It's like, oh, it's another weekend heat wave. So that's exactly what we're going to see. Temperatures nudge up quite a bit more tomorrow. Then it's going to be hot as Friday through Monday. Now, I'll drop a little bit of something that is something to look forward to. I think mid to late next week, we're going to not see a similar setup to this, but a pattern that's cooler. So I'm hoping that once we get by Monday, that we'll start to see relief.
7: And rain chances look somewhat promising for next week, too.
8: They do. In fact, we're going to see, it's going to take 4 to 5 days. That's why we have to go through the heat. But the high pressure center, which is over the desert southwest, which is a heat pump for us, is going to migrate into the southern plains and even all the way into the southeastern United States by mid to late next week. That's going to kind of give a whole different look to the summer pattern as we get into next week, and I think the week after. And that opens the door to the subtropical moisture flow coming back into the region. So what that's going to do is allow subtropical moisture to come in, and with high pressure weaker, that'll make it easier for thunderstorms to develop. In fact, I could see Nebraska mid to late next week into the following week have really good opportunities to get rained on.
7: All right, and let's hope we get included in part of Nebraska this time, because we haven't been.
8: Oh, yeah, we do always have to put that disclaimer in there, don't we?
7: There's apparently a lot of Nebraska that's not the panhandle, and we need to tap into some of that here west of McConaughey would be great.
8: I'll work on it.
7: All right, meteorologist Don Day with us today in the Platte Valley Bank Weather Center. Yesterday, we got to 70. Again, that tied record low of 48. Might have been even colder than that. And didn't see one chillier than 48, but we're at 51 now. KNEBFM.com for more. Another great day to move the show outside.

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1: Hello.
2: Hey.
1: Good morning, everybody. Welcome to the show. Glad you're here. Trayton is sitting to my immediate right. Left if you're looking at your radio dial.
2: Uh-huh. Right?
1: And I'm sitting here in the main chair, which is slightly a newer chair than what
2: which
1: you have.
2: Which is so sweaty when I have to go over there sometimes.
1: Well, I've got a fan running over here. Can't you hear it?
2: There it is.
1: There. See, it's there.
2: It's working overtime.
1: We have a lot of electronics here in the studio.
2: It's crazy how that works.
1: And it gets a little warm at times.
2: But when that vent opens up.
1: Oh, Lord.
2: Yeah, you can get froze out of here in a hurry.
1: When it finally cuts loose.
2: I had my heater on the way to work today.
1: Really? What a wuss. I mean, that's so nice of you.
2: You know me.
1: You had to warm the minivan up.
2: Yeah. Isn't that great?
1: That is awesome. Coming up on the show, Pepsi Pop Quiz here in just a moment. If you could go back in time and watch a historical event, what would it be? I know what mine would be.
2: Okay.
1: And then coming up around 7:50, America's favorite sleep temperature. What is it?
2: 62 degrees.
1: They say it's lower than you may think.
2: Well, then I'm sticking with that answer.
1: Mm-hmm. Last call for birthdays and anniversaries.
2: You know it. Get them in. 308-633-9400. The number to call, text, or leave a voice message at. You have 3.5 minutes to get them in before it is too late.
1: Hey, girl. Thank you. Come on now. Tired of me doing that? Here's Luke Bryan. He's just silent over there.
2: Yeah.
1: On the brand.

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1: 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We've got right around 85 expected today for a high. 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We've got it on here in the studio, too. Those temperatures look so nice today on there. 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

0: for the Pepsi Pop Quiz. How do we win, Trayton?
1: By texting the correct answer to 308-633-9400. 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
0: All right, we need to stop the music and start this music instead. Did you happen to catch last week's episode of Celebrity Family Feud?
1: No.
0: Well, this country music star's team won, and when it came time for the fast money round, he made show history. That's the part of the show when two contestants must answer five questions in 20 seconds to collectively earn at least 200 points. And when it was this dude's turn, Steve Harvey said he earned 195 and was the highest fast money score he'd ever seen. That's pretty good. You got 195 out of the 200 you needed between both of you.
1: That's
0: by yourself.
1: That's pretty crazy.
0: He won $25,000 for his nonprofit charity, Camp Southern Ground, then went back and had some chicken fried.
1: Why not?
0: Who, by the way, beat Mickey Guyton. That was the other team playing against him. Who was the winner on Celebrity Family Feud this weekend? Did you catch it? If not, there was a hint I dropped in there. Text us the answer to 308-633-9400, and you could be a winner in the Pepsi Pop Quiz.
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5: 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As quarterback Anthony Calandria adjusts to life at Nebraska, he continues to build a better relationship with his new offensive coordinator, Dana Holgorsen.
7: Yeah, no, he's awesome. He gives me a lot of freedom with the offense to shoot into different plays versus different looks, so I'm excited to build a relationship even more with him in camp.
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7: Mountain West and the Big Ten, it's a different ball game, right? 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In Mountain West, you've seen a lot of zone looks, but Big Ten, you're going to get really what it is man.
5: And so far, it seems to have been a pretty smooth transition for Calandria, just adjusting to his new locker room at Nebraska, but obviously the month of August is going to be a big piece of that. Now, moving forward, reporting here with the Nebraska football team in Lincoln, I'm Sean Callahan of Husker Online.
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5: Country fiddler Mark O'Connor is 65. And drummer Whit Sellers of Old Dominion is 48. Actress Lonnie Anderson would have been 81 today, by the way, from WKRP in Cincinnati. Basketball Hall of Famer Patrick Ewing is 64 today. Celebrity Spawn.
6: What?
5: Maddox Jolie Pitt.
6: Okay.
5: Brad and Angelina's son.
6: It's a way to say it.
5: He's 25. This is Spawn, technically.
6: Yeah.
5: Actor Jesse Williams from Grey's Anatomy is 45. And the single guy actor, Jonathan Silverman, is 60 today.
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5: How'd you do on the Pepsi Pop Quiz?
6: Well,
5: which team's, which country music star's team beat Mickey Guyton's team and their families on Celebrity Family Feud? The correct answer is
6: Zac Brown.
5: Ding! That's correct. Zac Brown hammered it with 195 points in his first round of the Fast Money. Only needed 5 points for his teammate to pick up, which would have been a horrible loss.
6: Would have been awesome.
5: Womp womp. But no, it turned into $25,000 for Zach's nonprofit charity, Camp Southern Ground. By the way, I did some research. You know me, I'm a celebrity or a Family Feud slash game show aficionado.
6: For sure.
5: Steve met the celebrity edition of the show back in 2023 on the regular edition. A contestant did earn 198 points.
6: Talk about one that would be even funnier to lose.
5: And I know back in the day when Ray Combs was hosting, one person did it all by themselves and won the whole money. So you can Google that. That's kind of a fun little take. I told you I'm a game show nut.
6: Yeah, he is.
5: But Zac Brown was the correct answer to today's

During the Struck Around, Jordan Davis on Wyobraska's New Country, 94.1 The Brand. Congratulations this morning to Aaron Knob from Gearing, your winner today in the Pepsi Pop Quiz. Congratulations, Aaron. Tune back in tomorrow around 7:15 for your next chance to be a winner in the Pepsi Pop Quiz. Zach Brown, the answer today. Here's George Burge and Luke Bryan.

0: Just hop on and ride. George Burge and Luke Bryan, Why Obraska's New Country 94, won the brand. Forgot to mention earlier today, our keyword today in Freedom to Roam is
1: tour.
0: Tour. T-O-U-R. 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He is having none of my shenanigans. He won't even look at me.
1: It's true.
0: I'm sitting here looking you in the eye, and I'm looking you at a side eye because you won't even face me today.
1: It's true. I never do, frankly.
0: What did I do to hurt your feelings today?
1: Where do we start?
0: Other than not moving the show to noon
1: like you wanted. Oh, that'd be awesome.
0: Anyway, enter that at KNBFM.com, the word tour, and you could win a $250 gas card in Freedom to Roam. Some smoke in 85 today. Smoke a little smoke going on out there.
1: Yeah.
0: 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To update you from yesterday, I can breathe again, so that's good.
1: Well, that is good.
0: You looked a little worried when I said, I just haven't been able to breathe. You're like, what? It was the only thing you perked up on.
1: I've never seen just smoke in the forecast before.
0: That and earlier today when I told you that the green stoplights hurt my eyes.
1: That was baffling. Because not once have those words ever been muttered by anybody else.
0: Our question of the day today is, if you could go back in time to watch a historical event, what would it be?
1: Watching Bill learn that lights are green and getting teary-eyed.
0: Bob said, be in the room with the disciples when Jesus first appeared to them after his resurrection.
1: Uh-huh.
0: Solid answer.
1: Solid.
0: Brad said, the lighting event in Chicago after the invention of the light bulb was at the 1893 World's Columbian Exposition, famously known as the White City. On May 1st, 1893, President Grover Cleveland pressed a button to illuminate over 100,000 incandescent light bulbs.
1: And they all burned out immediately now.
0: Kayla said the Little Rock Nine. Nine black students integrated Central High School in Little Rock, Arkansas, testing the federal government's enforcement of the Brown ruling.
1: Good one.
0: John said the Great Linnean Meteor Storm of 1833, still passed down by my ancestors.
1: Hmm.
0: Mark said the Huskers' first national championship game in 1971 when they beat LSU 17-12 in the Orange Bowl.
1: Huh.
0: Okay, James starts off hot with the sinking of the Titanic. I don't know if he'd want to be on it or...
1: That's a choice to want to go back and just be there and witness that, you know?
0: The Golden Spike Ceremony and the Pearl Harbor attack. He's got three.
1: Hmm. Two of those I'm not too interested in seeing up close.
0: Well, Philip agreed, said the attack on Pearl Harbor, but that event is at the top of a very long list.
1: Okay.
0: Larry would like to see building of the Statue of Liberty.
1: Mm, good one.
0: Michael would like to see the signing of the Declaration of Independence.
1: I figured that'd be on there more.
0: Kara would like to see the day her grandma was born, so she could have watched her grow up and have longer with her.
1: Mm-hmm.
0: She was the most incredible woman. Full circle back to Paul, said the resurrection. So what would Trayton say?
1: I want to go see the first national park get declared.
0: The first national park get declared.
1: Which was, huh? Yellowstone, I do believe.
0: Okay. I mean, it was already there. I'll tell you, I was going to say Mount Rushmore being built. That's what Deborah said.
1: It's a good one.
0: And Kaya chimed in and said the engineering of Mount Rushmore and the bravery of the stoneworkers was incredible. I agree. But I've changed my mind since then.
1: Okay.
0: I would go back and watch like the first people make it across this area in the Oregon Trail wagon days and just go back and witness that whole awesome time of our history. Wouldn't it be cool to see like pioneering new land that no one's ever been to?
1: Then you could ask them if dysentery is a real problem that they're dealing
0: well,
1: with.
0: Well, you know, there's the dysentery thing and the rattlesnakes and the hail and the snow and the brutal winters and all that, but it would be neat
1: to watch.
0: Yeah.
1: And nothing more.
0: As long as I'm sitting in my air conditioned.
1: You're sitting out there with your lawn chair.
0: Exactly. Or in a golf cart or something.
1: You guys long enough.
0: I ain't walking that far.
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10: Here's your forecast from the Platte Valley Bank Weather Center. Hazy sunshine, temperatures comfortable again, a little warmer, getting into the lower 80s. Fair tonight, lows mid to upper 50s. We're looking at Thursday, Friday, mid to upper 90s. Saturday and Sunday, 90s to near 100 or better. So be ready for the heat. Nights will be 50s and 60s. Can't rule out one or two isolated thunderstorms over the next 4 to 5 days. Better thunderstorm chances, though, next week.
0: Right now in the backyard, we're sitting at 53 degrees. More weather at KNEBFM.com.

0: darling.
1: Why does he call you darling? That's a great question. Chase Matthew, why Obraska's new country 94 won the brand. Coming up next, Trayton. You ready for this?
2: Sure.
1: We're going to talk about what America's favorite sleep temperature is. Trayton's chimed in at 62. That's on the board.
2: Well, it's because the wife's been freezing me out every night.
1: All right. Here's Luke Combs at 94, won the brand.

0: It's Stella Lefty there, 94.1 The Brand, Wyobraska's new country. We've got temps today right around 85. Boy, yesterday was amazing at that 70.
1: It was.
0: 70 yesterday. It was so nice.
1: Keeney, it was literally perfect.
0: KeeneyBFM.com for more. All right, it's supposed to be hot, right? For
1: is
0: most
1: it?
0: Of America right now.
1: Okay.
0: It is. So it's time to jack up the AC and grab a bunch of cozy blankets.
1: Yeah.
0: A new study looked into America's preferred sleep temperature. And overall, the ideal temperature at sleep time, what do you suppose? Now, be honest.
1: The real answer is 67.
0: 67.
1: Yeah.
0: 67. Ding is the correct answer. They also broke it down by state, though.
1: Of course.
0: The places that like it coldest, primarily in the northern states. We've grown accustomed to it.
1: Who would have thought?
0: Massachusetts likes it the most frigid at 63. Rhode Island, then Oregon, Connecticut, Vermont, Washington, Maine, West Virginia, New Hampshire, and Arkansas. On the flippity flop, Hawaii likes it the warmest.
1: Who would have thought?
0: 70, which isn't even that warm.
1: No, that's not bad.
0: Florida next, Texas, Maryland, Arizona, Utah, Iowa, Minnesota, Ohio, and Nevada. All of them are between 70 and 67. Women are more likely than men to report overheating at night.
1: Mm-hmm.
0: And there's some science behind that.
1: Uh-huh.
0: 22% of couples, including that one over there, can't agree on a bedroom temperature.
1: No. I'm dying over here.
0: 78% of Americans run a fan to keep cool at night.
1: No.
0: I do. And I'm a 40% of who do it year-round.
1: Mm.
0: The best states to get the best sleep? Nevada, Indiana, Vermont, California, and South Dakota. The worst? Oklahoma, Idaho, Arkansas, Wisconsin, and Wyoming. So there you go. Trayton's too cold.
1: Yeah.
0: That's what you get for marrying such a hot wife.
1: Whoa.
0: Temperature-wise.
1: Love it.
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0: 94 won the brand. Let's get you the Bill Boyer joke of the day. One night, Murphy was walking home when all of a sudden a thief jumped on him.
1: Old Murphy.
0: Murphy and the thief began to wrestle. They rolled about on the ground, and Murphy put a tremendous fight up. However, the thief managed to get the better of him and pinned him to the ground. Not good. Just sad. The thief then went through Murphy's pockets and searched him, and all the thief could find on Murphy was 25 cents. The thief was so surprised at this that he asked Murphy why he had bothered to put up a fight so hard for 25 cents. Murphy said, "Was that all you wanted? Oh, I thought you were after the 500 bucks in my shoe."

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5: Good morning, everyone. A Saturday night call about a suspicious man led to two police pursuits and a chase that ended in a ditch near Highway 26. Scottsbluff police first tried to stop the suspect around 8:30 p.m. near Fifth Avenue, but backed off due to heavy traffic. About an hour later, Gearing police spotted the vehicle, sparking a second pursuit that crossed into Scottsbluff. Spike strips took out a tire, but the driver kept going until he got stuck near the Maverick gas station. He then ran on foot, but officers caught him quickly. 37-year-old Harley Kingma of Gearing now faces multiple charges, including felony flight to avoid arrest and resisting arrest. The Scottsbluff Area Visitors Bureau is looking for community members to serve on a brand new West Nebraska Sports Council. The volunteer group will work to boost sports tourism in the area, from youth athletics and cycling events to indoor winter sports. Members will help build a community sports guide, connect with sponsors, and explore new sports facilities for the region. Volunteers will serve four-year terms with meetings to be held in the early evenings. Those interested can submit a cover letter and a short paragraph on why they want to serve in their application, which is due September 2nd. You can send those via email to brenda.licey@scottsbluffcountyne.gov. Reporting from the Rural Radio Newsroom, I'm Scott Miller.
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0: runs in the bottom of the ninth to send the game to extras. The Rays added two more runs in the 11th to secure the win. Rockies get another homer from the newly extended Mickey Moniak in the third inning, bringing his total for the year to 19. The Rockies and Rays wrap up their series in Denver today with our coverage beginning at 12:30 p.m. on KOLT 690 AM 101.7 FM. The Nebraska Cornhuskers get their fall camp rolling today in Lincoln as they approach the beginning of the 2026 season. Nebraska kicks off their season September 5th against Ohio at home. The Denver Broncos are in the midst of training camp as they get set for preseason action beginning next week. This offseason, the Broncos traded for wide receiver Jalen Waddle from the Miami Dolphins, and Waddle talks about his impressions of Broncos country early on.
1: Broncos fans are great. Just coming out here, just taking time out the middle of the day, during a work week, to come out here and just see us compete against each other is great, and it's packed every day. And yeah, man, it's great. They're very loud, and we can hear them, and they give us energy.
0: The Broncos kick off their preseason next week on the road at the Atlanta Falcons on Friday. The NFL preseason kicks off tomorrow night from Canton, Ohio, for the Hall of Fame game between the Arizona Cardinals and the Carolina Panthers. 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
3: Here's your forecast from the Platte Valley Bank Weather Center. Hazy sunshine, temperatures comfortable again, a little warmer, getting into the lower 80s. Fair tonight, lows mid to upper 50s. We're looking at Thursday, Friday, mid to upper 90s. Saturday and Sunday, 90s to near 100 or better. So be ready for the heat. Nights will be 50s and 60s. Can't rule out one or two isolated thunderstorms over the next 4 to 5 days. Better thunderstorm chances, though, next week.
4: Smoky out there today with a high of 85. Clouds in this morning, and then we're going to see those sunny skies come through for the afternoon. KNBFM.com for more weather information. 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
1: Good morning, everybody. It's Humpity Hump Day. How you doing? Everybody doing good?
2: Boy, it feels like we're halfway through the week. Yesterday, I couldn't believe it was Tuesday.
3: It is Tuesday. It is Wednesday now. It is like
2: the whole doing sports thing really throws off the entire week for me.
3: Well, that's fine. It's amazing what happens when you have to work a full day.
2: Oh, it's awful.
3: All right, Triton. We got another hour of the show to get to. We can't just dilly-dally.
2: Who would have thought that's how that works?
3: We've got Monogram Money coming up here with Organis Auto Center. 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
2: I believe that.
3: Celebrity news headlines a little after 8:30. There's a new shirt that you can wear for a month without washing.
2: I bet it's made of merino.
3: I haven't washed mine in a month.
2: Yeah, I mean, any shirt can be. No one's going to stop right. You. People just wish you wouldn't.
3: And news from Nashville is coming up at around 8:50.
2: And we're going to talk about Carrie Underwood and her new Sunday Night Football theme.
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1: Oh!
3: Doubly excited.
1: Sunday night.
3: Yikes.
2: Gorgeous, right?
3: That just ruined the whole segment
2: for
3: me.
2: Well, I know how it feels to have my morning ruined.
3: I was already halfway there, and I'm getting closer. It's Jelly Roll now. Why Obraska's New Country 94.1 The Brand.

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0: Just 6 pennies short of $320 today.
3: That is true. B.
0: Like Betty, or Brian, or Barbara, or Bradley, or Bill!
3: It's true.
0: But that's not my real name.
3: It's not.
0: So I can't win.
3: Why?
0: Well, because my parents
3: named me.
0: Oh, sorry. Jeez. Why? Like Yvonne or Yoko or Jan or Yasmin.
3: D.
0: D. Like the big D. Like Davis, Dixon, Dominguez, or De Leon. As in Ponce De Leon.
3: Yeah.
0: De Leon.
3: Uh-huh.
0: BYD. Those are the initials. Are they yours? Then you need to pick up the phone. 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
3: What was that?
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3: It
0: sorry.
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0: What another $9.41 to the jackpot. 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
5: Thousands of acres of rangeland was destroyed after the Morrill fires in March. Mitch Stevenson, Nebraska Extension Rangeland Management Specialist, discusses the fire on the dormant season grass, which had very little growth.
1: One of the biggest challenges with the Morrill fire was is that we came into a fairly unprecedented drought period in April and May, and that really limited the amount of growth that could happen, especially on some of our cool season grass species. And so they really do well in the cooler temperatures with more moisture that happens in April and May, which is typical of our springs, and that's why we have both warm and cool season grasses in our area. We did get some rainfall in June, which really started a lot of our grasses, especially some of those warm season species. And so they're coming back. I mean, the sandhills are more resilient often than people give them credit for. But I don't think we're quite out of the woods. We are well below what our average precipitation is, and as well as our average biomass production on our grasses. And so when we think about that moving into the fall, we're getting towards the end of our growing season, so most of our growth has already happened. We need to start thinking about how much forage we have available going into the fall and winter, what that's going to look like for our grazing, leaving enough standing plant material as a way that we can mitigate some of the erosion, both wind and water erosion.
5: Now, he said, is also a good time to start thinking about recovery after the fire and the drought from a grazing management standpoint. AgWatch is brought to you by the UNL Panhandle Research Extension and Education Center.
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0: Why Obraska's New Country 94 won the brand. All right, Trayton. Didn't you mean Newman? That's too old of a reference for you. Sorry.
1: Most are.
0: I know you were excited about this when I told you we were going to talk about this because you said you agreed. So we'll see.
1: Interesting.
0: If you're correct. Ever cleaned out your fridge and tossed something the second you spotted a past date on the package?
1: I'm not that kind of person.
0: Well, you might be throwing away perfectly good food. According to a food safety specialist, most labels that say best buy, best before, and enjoy by are meant to tell you when a product will be at its best quality, not when it suddenly becomes unsafe to eat. Researchers found more than 50 different date labels are used across the U.S. That's kind of why it's confusing, right?
2: Right.
0: Experts say food like canned goods, crackers, cookies, and cereal can often last way beyond the printed date.
2: Mm-hmm.
0: It's gotten so bad that California just became the first state to standardize food labels, requiring best if used by for quality and used by for safety.
1: I like that a lot.
0: I do too. I never know.
1: My wife is one that gets a little psyched out by any label date.
0: Okay.
1: So I have to step in and be like, hey, stop.
0: I'm kind of in the middle. I'm a sniffer.
1: Yes.
0: To see if it's still good.
1: Right.
0: I have an ER doc on standby and then I go for it.
1: It's a good idea.
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1: I put up a heck of a fight.
0: But. Yeah, you did. You are a battler over there. Highs today going to be around 85. Areas of smoke. KNEBFM.com for more. All right. One of Trayton's favorite segments every day at Celebrity News Headlines.
1: Boy, these people hold, you know, a special place in someone's heart.
0: Rosie O'Donnell says President Trump is physically ill. Just like the rest of us whenever we think about Rosie O'Donnell, to be honest with you. The trailer for the Star Wars anime series is out. Congratulations, nerd. What you just experienced is called an orgasm. It's Tom Holland says there's already a plan for his Spider-Man replacement. Let me guess, Robert Downey Jr.? Is that...
1: That would make sense.
0: In a recent interview, Scott Eastwood said he wanted to beat up Shia LaBeouf. He was answering the question, in what way are you like everyone else on Earth?
1: It's fair.
0: Leonardo DiCaprio launched a fund to protect endangered species.
1: Yeah, Leo.
0: Is that dateable women under 30? Is that what... is that? I don't know. There's a romantic comedy opening Friday called One Night Only about a world where single people are allowed to have sex one night a year. The actors research their roles by talking to married people. They were like, just
1: got it.
0: David Lee Roth and Alex Van Halen reunited for a TED Talk. Jeez, Trayton, it's only August and Christmas came early for your uncle. That is awesome. Like, woo! And Travis Kelce is reportedly considering a singing career.
1: Yeah.
0: In response, Taylor Swift is considering a career as an overpaid tight end.
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14: Hey there, it's Elena, and welcome to a brand new week of Backstage Country with a brand new host. Now, I'm going to see if you can guess who it is before I tell you. She finished third in season 16 of American Idol. She's got two number one songs. She was the new female artist of the year at the 2021 ACM Awards and took home three trophies at the 2021 Billboard Music Awards. Honored as one of CMT's 2021 Artists of the Year, where she also won Female Video of the Year. She's currently out on a summer headlining tour. I could keep going on and on about her, but I'm just so happy she's here. Gabby Barrett, welcome.
15: Woo! 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
15: 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I plan to tell lots of stories behind my music, including my latest song, In On It, and much more.
14: 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Gabby Barrett is going to be here all week long, so let's go.
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0: Luke Combs at 94 won the brand. Why Obraska's new country? You told me no. Well, you told me I could, but it was frowned upon. If you're going to go on a 2-week vacation, how many shirts are you going to take with you?
1: 20.
0: 20 for a 2-week vacation?
1: Well, there's probably some like... Yeah. Actually, no, because I'm doing laundry halfway through.
0: Yeah. What if you didn't have access to laundry?
1: Then 20.
0: Oh, my goodness.
1: I have a fear of smelling bad.
0: What if you could get away with just the shirt on your back?
1: Tell me more.
0: A clothing company called Herklian recently announced a shirt that can supposedly remain odor-free for more than a month while wearing it every day. And they say that's true even in the hot summer months.
1: Mm-hmm.
0: How? To keep it odorless, they use special ingredients. Copper, silver, zinc, gold, volcanic ash, and two, quote, secret ingredients they didn't reveal.
1: You just described a full suit of knight's armor to me.
0: Exactly. It weighs 35 pounds. And all of them are woven into the fabric rather than just simply applied on the surface.
1: Uh-huh.
0: They say their shirts also last longer because they're not being washed and dried over and over and over and over again.
1: Makes sense.
0: Now, naturally, they aren't cheap. The latest Herk shirt version 5.0 starts at $79. That's an early promotional price. The list price is $149.
1: Much less than I expected it to be, still.
0: There's another cheaper version for $39 that stays fresh across 3 days of heavy use. And one for $69 that'll get you through that 2-week vacation. The shirts will be available in early November in 3 colors, navy, blue, burgundy, and dark green. If you want to try it out, you can pre-order one on Kickstarter.
1: I
0: don't know. Maybe I should just go dump some volcanic ash, copper, silver, zinc, and gold on me.
1: I'm a little more concerned about people that are excited about not being able, having to wash their shirt for a day.
0: Exactly. Exactly.

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3: Carrie Underwood returns to open NBC Sunday Night Football for the 14th season in a row this fall. You'll get an early preview, however, before Thursday's Pro Football Hall of Fame game. Carrie says, quote, "This year's show open welcome Sunday Night Football into my ongoing rock star fever dream. I love this new version of the track, and once again, Trip Dixon and the incredible team behind the camera brought it to life in a whole new way that captures the spirit of this iconic song and the heart of rock and roll. It's one of my most favorite opens yet." The 2026 Open follows Carrie's fever dream from recording studio to small music venue to a stadium concert. You'll be able to see the full version September the 13th as Sunday Night Football premieres on NBC and Peacock.
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6: Here's your forecast from the Platte Valley Bank Weather Center. Hazy sunshine, temperatures comfortable again, a little warmer, getting into the lower 80s. Fair tonight, lows mid to upper 50s. We're looking at Thursday, Friday, mid to upper 90s. Saturday and Sunday, 90s to near 100 or better. So be ready for the heat. Nights will be 50s and 60s. Can't rule out one or two isolated thunderstorms over the next 4 to 5 days. Better thunderstorm chances, though, next week.
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1: We made it. Last hour of the show, Trayton, on this humpity hump day. It's a downhill slide towards the weekend.
2: Oh, let's get there.
1: What about Tim? What about this hour of the show? Stupid criminal stories in a moment. We're going to talk about some of the dumbest questions of all time coming up here in about 20 minutes. Oh, Lord. Extra news headlines a little after 9:30. We'll wrap up the program with some closing arguments. And Trayton has got some good news coming up for us.
2: Do I? Well, let's talk about it. We are going to be talking about, we're going to talk about a man that lent a rock band his car.
1: Oh, that's nice.
2: A helpful chihuahua.
1: Ooh, is there such a thing?
2: I don't know. And a never-ending game of catch.
1: That's coming up with good news from the good guy, Trayton Harmon.
2: Oh,

0: 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We've got temps today right around 85. KNEBFM.com if you want more on the weather story. Make sure you check that out. And Stars, Stripes, and County Fair Nights is the theme of the 2026 Box Butte County Fair in Hemmingford. Going on now through Sunday, come see the open class shows, 4-H exhibits, livestock shows. The rubber check race is on Thursday in the grandstands, followed by the Barnhart Rodeo on Friday. And Trayton's going to be there Saturday for the concert, right?
1: That I will be.
0: The Kenny Fiddler concert.
1: I don't think we're cool enough that we get to stay, though.
0: You'll be there from 4 to 6.
1: Uh-huh.
0: You can stay. I'll make sure we get that lined up for you.
1: Okay.
0: You can go watch Kenny in concert Saturday. The Box Butte County Fair in Hemmingford.
2: In the criminal justice system, the people are represented by two separate yet equally important groups. The police who investigate crime and the district attorneys who prosecute the offenders. Some criminals are just plain stupid. These are their stories.
0: Okay, so let's say you're driving without an ID.
1: Uh-huh.
0: You could get in trouble, probably. A little bit.
1: Yeah.
0: What if you're driving with a fake ID? Oops, now you are in trouble.
1: Very.
0: What about if you're caught with 12 fake IDs?
1: Very, very.
0: You might be the subject of a future Netflix series, I think. 28-year-old woman was pulled over in Florida, and she confused the officer when she tried to explain that she didn't have her ID, never had an ID, was from New York, and wasn't born here. She also said her name was Brianna Valenzuela. Not much of that was true. Her real name was Bryce Swanson. She's Canadian. And she had 12 driver's licenses in her cars, all of them featuring her picture, but with different names and dates of birth. She was here illegally and overstaying her visa, but it's unclear if she had any other criminal plans other than those IDs. She was charged with fraudulent use of personal information, driving without a license, and providing a false name. Like, you don't need all 12 of them. Just one. It's probably enough.
1: Is this your card? Is this your card? Is this your card?
0: No. No. No.
1: And repeat that 9 more times.
0: Exactly. What a dummy.
3: Ladies and gentlemen.
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3: Here's your forecast from the Platte Valley Bank Weather Center. Hazy sunshine, temperatures comfortable again, a little warmer, getting into the lower 80s. Fair tonight, lows mid to upper 50s. We're looking at Thursday, Friday, mid to upper 90s. Saturday and Sunday, 90s to near 100 or better. So be ready for the heat. Nights will be 50s and 60s. Can't rule out one or two isolated thunderstorms over the next 4 to 5 days. Better thunderstorm chances, though, next week.
2: 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Here's John Morgan with Kid Myself.

0: level. How do you think they get the mashed potato inside the French fry?
1: That's funny.
0: A girl learning to drive asked her instructor if you really have to check your blind spot every time you change lanes.
1: Yeah, you do.
0: More stupid questions. An American was visiting Alaska, and she went around looking to exchange U.S. dollars for Alaskan dollars.
1: That's awesome. That's awesome.
0: Here's this is just the question. So for the Louisiana Purchase, how'd they get the land all the way over here from France?
1: It makes total sense if you're going to frame it that way, you know.
0: Is it possible to fax cash to another person?
1: Sounds like that's a legal gray area.
0: Someone on a cruise boat, what time does the midnight buffet start?
1: That's awesome.
0: About 7, probably.
1: Yeah, makes...
0: A person used voice commands to set the temperature in their car. A friend nearby was amazed and asked, was that for indoors or outdoors?
1: Every time I don't think it can get worse, it gets much worse.
0: And an agent over the phone asked a client to input a numerical code. Okay. And they asked, do I need to type that in uppercase or lowercase?
1: Thanks, Bill.
0: You lost faith in humanity yet?
1: That was impressive.
0: There's more. I've got like 60 more of them I can go.
1: I believe it.
0: That's enough for now.
1: Yes, it is.
0: Too depressing.

0: still breathing.
1: All right, I got a question for you, Treyton.
2: I'm scared, but I'm ready.
1: Am I okay?
2: No.
1: Oh, jeez. Was expecting some reassurance. Like, yeah, you're fine, Bill.
2: You came to the wrong place.
1: Tour is our word today and freedom to roam. 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And you could win a $250 gift card from Sinclair Essential Fuels. Tour is the word. I'm heartbroken.
2: You should be.
1: KNEBFM.com for more. I didn't say, like, am I good looking or am I
2: it was a
1: nice
2: statement.
1: Guy? I just said, am I okay? Made me feel like I'm just gonna
2: okay.
1: Push this button.
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1: You earned it. The biggest news headlines that didn't make our news headlines today. It's National Underwear Day.
2: Yeah.
1: All I know about underwear is that I'm glad Sharon Stone started wearing it once she hit 40. I mean, that was nice.
2: Okay.
1: Today is National Blogger Day. Or, as it's more accurately known, National Actually I Have a Podcast Now Day.
2: Yeah, that's accurate.
1: There's a new term called infladation.

0: where you take someone on a cheap date because prices are so high. Now, unfortunately, it often leads to inflammating, but you can do that too. I'm just saying. Temperature is in Phoenix hit 118 degrees. But the Cardinals training camp offered a cool breeze since they blow, so it was fine. An out-of-control SpaceX rocket will crash into the moon today, leaving a massive crater. The lead engineer was like, I don't know what went wrong. By the way, that lead engineer, Tiger Woods, just so you know. A Florida restaurant now offers new dining.
1: That was a of disapproval.
0: Yeah, that's not a misspelling on the sign that says P.F. Wang's, just so you know. A clothing brand launched a t-shirt that doesn't require washing for up to a month. Or, as Post Malone calls that, a t-shirt.
1: Right.
0: Domino's released an ice cream. Unless your delivery driver takes too long, then it's Domino's released a milkshake. But it's... A new report confirms that working out does make your manhood temporarily smaller. It also confirms that no matter how small, you know, an older man gets, you know, he'll still be there when he's trying to make a conversation in the locker room with you. You notice that?
1: Can't say I have.
0: And the Dow hit another record high today, which is good. I now have enough money in my 401k to fill my tank with gas.
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Hey you, it's Luke Combs, Wyobraska's new country, 94.1 The Brand, and these are your good news headlines. A Wisconsin man named Ernie came to the rescue for a rock band recently. The Autumn Kings were driving down a rural highway following a performance at Rockfest when their van broke down. Unfortunately, it needed 2 days of engine repairs, but the group had just 10 hours to make it 500 miles to their next show at Michigan's Upheaval Festival. But Ernie came to the rescue, handing over the keys to his Ford Explorer so the band could finish their tour dates. A tiny chihuahua named Flag may have helped save his owner's life after repeatedly pawing at the underside of her arm for years. His owner eventually checked and was diagnosed with an aggressive form of breast cancer. The owner is now cancer-free and says Flag's unusual behavior prompted her to go to a doctor. She noticed that the dog stopped pawing at her arm after her first round of chemotherapy and has not done it since. And a father and son in Texas turned a simple game of catch into a year-long tradition. Reed and his 10-year-old son, Kobe, made a goal to play catch every day for 365 straight days, and they stuck with it through rain, snow, and darkness. When they reached day 365, they celebrated the milestone with one more game of catch. They announced plans to retire the well-worn baseball they had used all year, but they won't stop playing. They're just going to get a new ball and keep playing catch every day. There's your good news. Here's Justin Moore with A Woman You Love.

0: Just say so, Trayton, okay? If you need somebody. I'm here to help. Why Obraska's new country 94 won the brand. Right around 85 today, KNEBFM.com for more. What do you say we do this thing again tomorrow?
1: If we have to.
0: Same bat time, same bat channel, all that good stuff.
1: We'll do it.
0: Okay, random facts to leave you with first. The frozen yogurt chain TCBY originally stood for This Can't Be Yogurt. But there was a lawsuit from a competitor with a similar name, so it now stands for The Country's Best Yogurt.
1: Good pivot.
0: They're still around. There were nearly 2,000 locations in the U.S. back in the 90s. Now there's only around 130 left.
1: Yeah, yogurt had its moment.
0: That was so awesome in Kearney when I was at UNK. We'd go to TCBY all the time.
1: Yeah.
0: They had waffle cone Wednesdays.
1: Where'd the good times go?
0: The co-founder of the identity protection firm LifeLock once gave out his social security number and ads to prove how effective his service was. His identity was stolen 13 times and the company was fined $12 million for false advertising.
1: Okay.
0: The official birthplace of Kermit the Frog is Leland, Mississippi. Jim Henson used to spend time there growing up as a child. Burger King can't call itself a Burger King in Australia because a small restaurant already owns that trademark.
1: Are you ready for this? Hungry Jack's.
0: They are Hungry Jack's in Australia. And zebras have stripes to help them keep cool. They graze longer than other animals, which means they're out in the sun longer, and the stripes help them regulate their body temperature.
1: Well, we need to get some stripes on you, Bill.
0: There we go. All right, Trayton. Have a great rest of your day. See you tomorrow.
1: See ya.
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4: Here's your forecast from the Platte Valley Bank Weather Center. Hazy sunshine, temperatures comfortable again, a little warmer, getting into the lower 80s. Fair tonight, lows mid to upper 50s. We're looking at Thursday, Friday, mid to upper 90s. Saturday and Sunday, 90s to near 100 or better. So be ready for the heat. Nights will be 50s and 60s. Can't rule out one or two isolated thunderstorms over the next 4 to 5 days. Better thunderstorm chances, though, next week.
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I'm Steve, in for Chris again today. Hope your day's going well.

0: Shaboozy on 94.1 The Brand. Some celebrity birthdays today. Terry Clark with a birthday today. Country artist, 58 today. Actor Jonathan Silverman is 60. NBA legend Patrick Ewing, 64. And Maureen McCormick, Marsha on The Brady Bunch, she's 70 today.
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11: Here's your forecast from the Platte Valley Bank Weather Center. Hazy sunshine, temperatures comfortable again, a little warmer, getting into the lower 80s. Fair tonight, lows mid to upper 50s. We're looking at Thursday, Friday, mid to upper 90s. Saturday and Sunday, 90s near 100 or better. So be ready for the heat. Nights will be 50s and 60s. Can't rule out one or two isolated thunderstorms over the next 4 to 5 days. Better thunderstorm chances, though, next week.

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0: 94.1 The Brand, Luke Bryan. Did you know that most food date labels are about quality and not safety? People throw away a lot of perfectly good food because of that. It's gotten so bad, the state of California is now requiring standardized labels that clearly separate quality dates from true safety dates. Researchers found more than 50 different date labels are used across the U.S., which helps explain why it's so confusing. Experts say foods like canned goods and crackers, cookies, and cereal can often last well beyond the printed date if they're stored properly.
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3: Here's your forecast from the Platte Valley Bank Weather Center. Hazy sunshine, temperatures comfortable again, a little warmer, getting into the lower 80s. Fair tonight, lows mid to upper 50s. We're looking at Thursday, Friday, mid to upper 90s. Saturday and Sunday, 90s to near 100 or better. So be ready for the heat. Nights will be 50s and 60s. Can't rule out one or two isolated thunderstorms over the next 4 to 5 days. Better thunderstorm chances, though, next week.

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I'm Steve Cho, in today for Chris Cottrell. Here's Jake Owen.

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1: 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And a very happy birthday to Sam Somerville today. Love you from Diane. An anniversary today, happy 31st anniversary today to Dan and J.D. 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
9: Here's your weather forecast from the Platte Valley Bank Weather Center. With hazy sunshine, temps today should get to the mid-80s. If the low clouds hang around near I-80 this afternoon, that should keep readings a little bit cooler. Otherwise, everyone cleared tonight with lows in the middle 50s. Highs on Thursday cranking up again, targeting the mid-90s Thursday afternoon with sunny skies. Lows going to be upper 50s Thursday night. Friday and the weekend, a blend of the upper 80s, low 90s, and mostly sunny. Meteorologist Don Watzel on KNEB.

0: That's Riley Green on 94.1 The Brand. Steve in for Chris today. Hope you're having a fine day. Thanks for joining us on Wyobraska's New Country.
1: Well, look who it is. Last call thought again. How's your mama? How you been? Girl, it's been too long. Saw your sister at the Circle K. Her baby number two was on the way.

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1: That's John Party here on 94.1 The Brand. Wondering about the most streamed shows of the year so far? Top five at number five, The Big Bang Theory. At number four, Grey's Anatomy. Number three, The Pitt. Number two, Bluey. And number one, the most streamed show so far this year, number one, Stranger Things.
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We'll hear from Luke Combs on the way here in a few minutes on 94.1 The Brand. 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
2: Here's your weather forecast from the Platte Valley Bank Weather Center. With hazy sunshine, temps today should get to the mid-80s. If the low clouds hang around near I-80 this afternoon, that should keep readings a little bit cooler. Otherwise, everyone clear tonight with lows in the middle 50s. Highs on Thursday cranking up again, targeting the mid-90s Thursday afternoon with sunny skies. Lows going to be upper 50s Thursday night. Friday and the weekend, a blend of the upper 80s, low 90s, and mostly sunny. Meteorologist Don Wansel on KNEB.

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5: Good afternoon. There will be only one opportunity for the state's voters to make a direct comparison to the top candidates in Nebraska's U.S. Senate race this year. KNEB News Director Scott Miller has more.
6: On September 1st, incumbent Republican Senator Pete Ricketts and independent challenger Dan Osborne will share the stage at the Nebraska State Fair in Grand Island for a debate sponsored by News Channel Nebraska, the Nebraska Examiner, Omaha World Herald, and Flatwater Free Press. A campaign spokesman for Ricketts announced his acceptance of the invitation last Friday, and Osborne announced his decision to take part on Tuesday. Seating for the free debate, which will be at the Big Iron Events Center from 6 to 7 p.m., is limited to 200 members of the public through first-come, first-served registration, details of which will be announced in the near future. To ensure a fair and orderly debate, neither physical signs nor audible outbursts of any kind showing support or opposition to the candidates will be allowed, and audience members who are disruptive will be asked to leave, according to an NCN release. The announcement did not say whether Mike Marvin, the Legal Marijuana Now nominee for U.S. Senate, was invited. Scott Miller, KNEB News.
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0: runs in the bottom of the ninth to send the game to extras. The Rays added two more runs in the 11th to secure the win. Rockies get another homer from the newly extended Mickey Moniak in the third inning, bringing his total for the year to 19. The Rockies and Rays wrap up their series in Denver today with our coverage beginning at 12:30 p.m. on KOLT 690 AM 101.7 FM. The Nebraska Cornhuskers get their fall camp rolling today in Lincoln as they approach the beginning of the 2026 season. Nebraska kicks off their season September 5th against Ohio at home. The Denver Broncos are in the midst of training camp as they get set for preseason action beginning next week. This offseason, the Broncos traded for wide receiver Jalen Waddle from the Miami Dolphins, and Waddle talks about his impressions of Broncos country early on.
1: The Broncos fans are great. Just coming out here, just taking time out the middle of the day during a work week to come out here and just see us compete against each other is great, and it's packed every day. And yeah, man, it's great. They're very loud, and we can hear them, and they give us energy.
0: The Broncos kick off their preseason next week on the road at the Atlanta Falcons on Friday. The NFL preseason kicks off tomorrow night from Canton, Ohio for the Hall of Fame game between the Arizona Cardinals and the Carolina Panthers. Our coverage on KOLT 690 AM 101.7 FM begins at 6 p.m.
2: Here's your weather forecast from the Platte Valley Bank Weather Center. With hazy sunshine, temps today should get to the mid-80s. If the low clouds hang around near I-80 this afternoon, that should keep readings a little bit cooler. Otherwise, everyone cleared tonight with lows in the middle 50s. Highs on Thursday cranking up again, targeting the mid-90s Thursday afternoon with sunny skies. Lows going to be upper 50s Thursday night. Friday and the weekend, a blend of the upper 80s, low 90s, and mostly sunny. Meteorologist Don Watzel on KNEB.

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Steve in for Chris today. Here is Kenny Chesney.

0: 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Songs are on the way in this hour. Here in just a few minutes, we'll hear from Dirks Bentley and Jelly Roll.
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94.1 The Brand, Wyobraska's new country, and it's Dirks Bentley. Another random fact for the day. The frozen yogurt chain TCBY originally stood for This Can't Be Yogurt, but there was a lawsuit from a competitor with a similar name, so it now stands for the country's best yogurt. There were nearly 2,000 locations in the U.S. back in the 90s and early 2000s, but there are only about 130 left across the country.

0: 94.1 The Brand with Luke Bryan on Wyobraska's New Country. Well, certainly a cooler day today, and it was a cooler day yesterday. The high was 70 yesterday at Scotts Bluff. Record high for today's date for Scotts Bluff, 106, and that was set in 2022. Record low, 48 in 1904. We'll check on weather. We'll have the forecast here in a little while, and also a song on the way from Morgan Wallen here on The Brand.
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2: Here's your weather forecast from the Platte Valley Bank Weather Center. With hazy sunshine, temps today should get to the mid-80s. If the low clouds hang around near I-80 this afternoon, that should keep readings a little bit cooler. Otherwise, everyone clear tonight with lows in the middle 50s. Highs on Thursday cranking up again, targeting the mid-90s Thursday afternoon with sunny skies. Lows going to be upper 50s Thursday night. Friday and the weekend, a blend of the upper 80s, low 90s, and mostly sunny. Meteorologist Don Watzel on KNEB.

0: Cody Johnson fans, that one's for you. 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

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Here's Jason Aldean.

0: Tucker Wetmore on 94.1 The Brand, Wyobraska's new country. We'll update on weather again here in a few moments on 94.1 The Brand and a song from Zach Top.
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9: Here's your weather forecast from the Platte Valley Bank Weather Center. With hazy sunshine, temps today should get to the mid-80s. If the low clouds hang around near I-80 this afternoon, that should keep readings a little bit cooler. Otherwise, everyone clear tonight with lows in the middle 50s. Highs on Thursday cranking up again, targeting the mid-90s Thursday afternoon with sunny skies. Lows going to be upper 50s Thursday night. Friday and the weekend, a blend of the upper 80s, low 90s, and mostly sunny. Meteorologist Don Wansel on KNEB.

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1: That's Taylor Swift. That's from the new Toy Story film on 94.1 The Brand, Y.O. Branska's New Country. Here is Jameson Rogers.

eyes. Waterproof makeup ain't made for breakups. On a Saturday night, then I say, how you been? Good, how about you? Funny how seeing you once after a few months gets you liked

0: That's Dustin Lynch on 94.1 The Brand, Wyobraska's New Country. Well, a study looked into America's preferred sleep temperature, and overall the ideal temperature is 67 degrees. Massachusetts likes it the most chilly, and on the flip side, Hawaii likes it the warmest at night. Massachusetts likes it the chilliest, the places that like it the coldest, primarily northern states. Rhode Island likes it the next coolest behind Massachusetts, then Oregon, Connecticut, Vermont, Washington, Maine, West Virginia, New Hampshire, and Arkansas. Hawaii likes it the warmest at 70 degrees. Florida likes it the next warmest, followed by Texas, Maryland, Arizona, Utah, Iowa, Minnesota, Ohio, and Nevada.
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94.1 The Brand, Wyobraska's new country, and that is Thomas Red. Hope your day is going well. Steve Chose here today, and for Chris Cottrell, here's Old Dominion.

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8: Here's your weather forecast from the Platte Valley Bank Weather Center. With hazy sunshine, temps today should get to the mid-80s. If the low clouds hang around near I-80 this afternoon, that should keep readings a little bit cooler. Otherwise, everyone clear tonight with lows in the middle 50s. Highs on Thursday cranking up again, targeting the mid-90s Thursday afternoon with sunny skies. Lows going to be upper 50s Thursday night. Friday and the weekend, a blend of the upper 80s, low 90s, and mostly sunny. Meteorologist Don Watzel on KNEB.

Ella Langley and Morgan Wallen, 94.1 The Brand. Nick hanging out with you this afternoon. I'm here until 7. Coming up this hour, lots of great stuff. Got a sports update for you, and it's about NFL football. Yeah, that's happening over on one of our sister stations. Later on, I'll give you the keyword for the Freedom to Roam contest, and of course, holidays on the way as well. First, back to the music with Lord of Georgia Line on The Brand 94.1.

Jason Aldean on 94.1 The Brand, and we all know summer adventure starts with a full tank of gas, and I've got your chance to win one. Got your keyword coming up in the Freedom to Roam contest. That's about 6 minutes. First, though, Dylan Scott.

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Biobraska's New Country with Hardy. And believe it or not, today is National Underwear Day. Yeah, that's a thing. It is a lighthearted excuse to appreciate one of the hardest working items in your closet. The day was created to celebrate comfort, confidence, and maybe remind us all that fresh underwear is one of life's underrated luxuries. I've got more fun holidays coming up here in just a bit. Right now, let's listen to Chris Young.

0: John Morgan on 94.1 The Brand, and today's one of those days where the calendar just said, let's have some fun. First up, it's Work Like a Dog Day. It's really about celebrating hard work and dedication. Although if my dog had a job, it'd probably be professional nap taker with occasional squirrel security patrol. It's also National Oyster Day. Whether you love them on the half shell grilled or you're like me, you've never been brave enough to even try one, today is a good excuse to see what all that fuss is about. Just remember, pearls are great, but finding one in your mashed potatoes is less exciting. And finally, it's Blogger Day, celebrating the people who were posting their thoughts online before social media made it cool. From travel stories to recipes, DIY projects, bloggers have been sharing ideas and probably convincing us to buy things we didn't know we needed for years. All right, another break here. Sunny skies and temperatures in the 80s today, and more information on the weather is next.
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10: Wild Nebraska Weather. Here's your weather forecast from the Platte Valley Bank Weather Center. With hazy sunshine, temps today should get to the mid-80s. If the low clouds hang around near I-80 this afternoon, that should keep readings a little bit cooler. Otherwise, everyone clear tonight with lows in the middle 50s. Highs on Thursday cranking up again, targeting the mid-90s Thursday afternoon with sunny skies. Lows going to be upper 50s Thursday night. Friday and the weekend, a blend of the upper 80s, low 90s, and mostly sunny. Meteorologist Don Wansel on KNEB.

Chevy Silverado with Bailey Zimmerman on the brand. It's 94.1 Wyoming Nebraska's new country. And I've got birthdays and anniversaries. Those coming up real soon. 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
1: Happy birthday shout outs start with Kobe Strom today. 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Jack over in Bridgeport. Carla Sterkel, Lydia Hendrickson of Gearing. Sam Somerville is our last birthday. A very happy birthday from Diane. And we do have an anniversary today. 31 years for Dan and JD Beam.
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10: Today, well, the forecast calls for warmer temperatures tonight. Still good sleeping weather, though. Generally lower 50s. Trending hot for your Thursday. Red flag warnings going to again be in place across much of the region, and that'll hold true for Friday and this weekend. High temperatures, upper 90s to near 100 degrees for your Thursday into Friday. Upper 90s and lower 100s likely this weekend. Dry, hazy, smoky conditions. Nighttime lows Thursday, Friday, Saturday nights back to near 60. I'm meteorologist Mark Huer. 94.1
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0: Morgan Wallen,
1: it's Wyobraska's new country. Be honest, are you the type to Google someone before a first date? A lot of people do it, but is that actually a healthy way to start a relationship? Or does it just create unrealistic expectations before you even meet? We'll talk about it coming up. Right now, some Jason Aldean on The Brand.

0: possibly even LinkedIn, just to make sure they're actually a real person. These days, with scams and fake profiles everywhere, that's probably being smart. But dating experts say there is a point where you can overdo it. If you've already seen every vacation picture, know what they looked like in high school, and somehow ended up looking through their aunt's Christmas photos from like 2018, congratulations, you've accidentally completed season one of their life before the first date. A quick reality check? That's reasonable. Just maybe leave a few surprises for, you know, actual conversation. Another break here, just 4 minutes away, and I'll have Kenny Chesney for you on 94.1 The Brand.
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7: She finished third in season 16 of American Idol. She's got two number one songs. She was the new female artist of the year at the 2021 ACM Awards and took home three trophies at the 2021 Billboard Music Awards. Honored as one of CMT's 2021 Artists of the Year, where she also won Female Video of the Year. She's currently out on a summer headlining tour. I could keep going on and on about her, but I'm just so happy she's here. Gabby Barrett, welcome.
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say so. 94.1 The Brand with Dan and Shay there. And let's be honest, if you've got a date coming up, there's a pretty good chance you've already done a little online investigating. Maybe you checked their Instagram, Facebook, or

Justin Moore here on Wyobraska's New Country. And did you know that we've got a new app out? And it's for your smart TV. I'll tell you about it coming up. First, Jason Aldean,

0: 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And if you've been watching KNEB.TV on Alo Fiber Channel 15, want to make sure that you know that KNEB.TV is not going away. 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We've got the news, weather, sports, and community programming for you, now available wherever you watch. We're going to take another break here. Weather coming up, not bad in the weather forecast. Then it'll be George Burge with Mind on You. Stick around.
1: This year has been the largest wildfire season on record in Nebraska, with nearly 1 million acres burned and countless lives forever changed. 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
1: Hey Olivia, did you know that there were 167 animals sold at the Box Butte County Fair Livestock Auction last year?
2: No way! 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
7: Today, well, the forecast calls for warmer temperatures tonight. Still good sleeping weather, though. Generally lower 50s. Trending hot for your Thursday. Red flag warnings going to again be in place across much of the region, and that'll hold true for Friday and this weekend. High temperatures, upper 90s to near 100 degrees for your Thursday into Friday. Upper 90s and lower 100s likely this weekend. Dry, hazy, smoky conditions. Nighttime lows Thursday, Friday, Saturday nights back to near 60. I'm meteorologist Mark Huer.

Luke Bryan here on Wyobraska's New Country. Nick back with you here. And I've got a wonderful hour lined up to wrap up your work day. Later on, we're going to talk a little bit about dogs and homes with babies and whether that's a good idea or not. And then, of course, your sports update and later on your community calendar update to wrap things up. First up, Chris Stapleton, millionaire. Wish I was. 94.1 The Brand.

0: Roni and a quick sports update for you here. NFL preseason gets underway tomorrow at the Hall of Fame game, the Cardinals and the Panthers. And that pregame will start at 6 o'clock on KOLT, 690 AM and 101.7 FM, our sister station over there. Rockies back in action tomorrow, but we will not cover them, of course, because of... Well, actually, they're not even playing tomorrow, so we don't worry about that. They will be back in action on Friday against the Cardinals, and we'll cover that at 5:30. Chris will have more with sports next hour. Coming up on the brand right now, though, we'll go ahead and take a weather break, and then it'll be Jackson Dean.
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8: Today, well, the forecast calls for warmer temperatures tonight. Still good sleeping weather, though. Generally lower 50s. Trending hot for your Thursday. Red flag warnings going to again be in place across much of the region. And that'll hold true for Friday and this weekend. High temperatures, upper 90s to near 100 degrees for your Thursday into Friday. Upper 90s and lower 100s likely this weekend. Dry, hazy, smoky conditions. Nighttime lows Thursday, Friday, Saturday nights back to near 60. I'm meteorologist Mark Huer.

Morgan Wallen on 94.1 The Brand. And I'm one of those people, and I'm a parent who has a lot of animals, okay, multiple around the house. And I've had them the whole time while the kids are growing up. Dogs, cats, there has always seemed to be somebody with four legs running around our house. Well, it turns out maybe I've done something to their immune systems. I'll tell you what researchers found after Riley Green versus Chris Jansen. Don't go anywhere. 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Braska's New Country.

0: Jelly Roll, hands up. 94.1 The Brand. And if you grew up with dogs in the house, your parents may have accidentally been giving your immune system a little boost. A new study from Finland followed hundreds of babies and found that the ones growing up in homes with dogs had fewer respiratory infections, fewer fevers, and even needed antibiotics less often. Researchers think the secret might actually be in the dust. Dogs bring in different kinds of bacteria and microbes from outside, and some of those tiny hitchhikers appear to help train a baby's immune system. So the next time someone says, don't let the dog track dirt in the house, just tell them he's delivering probiotics. I probably wouldn't try that argument with whoever just mopped, though. Now, disclaimer, this was an observational study, so it doesn't prove dogs are the reason. And in our house, the results were 50-50. Same dog, same house, two kids. One of our kids seemed sick all the time, while the other hardly ever got sick, so who knows? All right, more coming your way here on The Brand. It'll be Luke Combs with Be By You after the break.
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1: 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Back hallway. 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

Creary with Hootie and the Blowfish here on 94.1 The Brand. And a quick reminder that the Farmer's Day Off Golf Tournament is happening tomorrow. 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Right now, Lady A,

0: 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The 47th annual Farmer's Day Off Golf Tournament is tomorrow at Riverview Golf Course. 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There are a lot of great events happening right now. You can find them all at knebfm.com. 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Another break ahead with a sunny weather forecast. 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
3: Today, well, the forecast calls for warmer temperatures tonight. Still good sleeping weather, though. Generally lower 50s. Trending hot for your Thursday. Red flag warnings going to again be in place across much of the region, and that'll hold true for Friday and this weekend. High temperatures, upper 90s to near 100 degrees for your Thursday into Friday. Upper 90s and lower 100s likely this weekend. Dry, hazy, smoky conditions. Nighttime lows Thursday, Friday, Saturday nights back to near 60. I'm meteorologist Mark Huer.

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5: Good afternoon, everyone. Automated license plate readers, the technology and how they're used, were a part of the agenda as the Alliance City Council met before a full crowd gathered at the City Library Tuesday evening. Representatives of Flock were on hand to make a presentation and answer questions from the public and the city regarding the products. City Manager J.D. Cox told KNEB News that comments on the law enforcement tool covered the spectrum.
6: It ranged from the from one side, which is, hey, if we have something like that, we're reading license plates and we're catching the bad guys, to concerns for privacy. And then, of course, everyone's concerned with that information being shared with federal agencies. And I think that presents a whole other set of problems.
5: Cox said the city is aware that Senator Deb Fischer has designated Alliance to receive federal funds that would help pay for installation of the ALPR system. He said he believed city leaders would probably want to wait to hear about the outcome of that process before making a decision on moving forward with installation of the camera system that's gaining widespread use in Nebraska and across the nation. Meanwhile, leaders in the city of Ord this week voted 5-0 with one member absent to remove Flock automated license plate reader cameras inside their city limits. According to the website DFlock, there are 2 Flock cameras in Ord with a total of 8 in Valley County. From the newsroom, I'm Scott Miller.
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7: The Colorado Rockies head into an off day tomorrow as they wrap up their series today against the Tampa Bay Rays in Denver. Friday night, the Rockies begin a series on the road against the St. Louis Cardinals. That game begins at 5:30 p.m. on KOLT 690 a.m. That series goes through the weekend, ending on Sunday. The Nebraska Cornhuskers get their fall camp rolling today in Lincoln as they approach the beginning of the 2026 season. Nebraska kicks off their season September 5th against Ohio at home. The Denver Broncos are in the midst of training camp as they get set for preseason action beginning next week. This offseason, the Broncos traded for wide receiver Jalen Waddle from the Miami Dolphins, and Waddle talks about his impressions of Broncos country early on.
8: The Broncos fans are great. Just coming out here, just taking time out the middle of the day, during a work week, to come out here and just see us compete against each other is great, and it's packed every day. And yeah, man, it's great. They're very loud, and we can hear them, and they give us energy.
7: 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The NFL preseason kicks off tomorrow night from Canton, Ohio, for the Hall of Fame game between the Arizona Cardinals and the Carolina Panthers. 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
14: Today, well, the forecast calls for warmer temperatures tonight. Still good sleeping weather, though. Generally lower 50s. Trending hot for your Thursday. Red flag warnings going to again be in place across much of the region, and that'll hold true for Friday and this weekend. High temperatures, upper 90s to near 100 degrees for your Thursday into Friday. Upper 90s and lower 100s likely this weekend. Dry, hazy, smoky conditions. Nighttime lows Thursday, Friday, Saturday nights back to near 60. I'm meteorologist Mark Huer.

Jordan Davis, Wyo Braska's New Country, and welcome in. My name's Nick, with you here spinning the hits at light speed into your radio. 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Coming up, Shaboozy on the way, plus another chance to catch today's Freedom to Roam keyword for your shot at winning a $250 Sinclair gas card. I've also got Chris Lane and Jason Aldean a little bit later on right now. Kane Brown on the brand.

0: 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I Don't Know About You by Chris Lane coming up.
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Jason Aldean, and you are listening to 94.1 The Brand. Do you know country music made a little history this week? And it's something that's pretty awesome. I'll let you know what made the record books. Coming up right now, though, Florida Georgia Line, I Love My Country on The Brand.

0: Lauren Elena with Chase Matthew. And country music just pulled off something that has never happened before. For the first time ever, all five of the top five spots on the Billboard Hot 100 belong to country songs. Leading the charge is Ella Langley's Choosin' Texas, which has now spent 16 straight weeks at number one. The rest of the top five include Morgan Wallen, Taylor Swift, Stella Lefty, and even a Morgan Wallen and Ella Langley duo that has been building for a few years now. Morgan Wallen and Luke Combs started smashing records back in 2023. Shaboozey kept the momentum going just a couple of years ago, and now country music has officially done something not even the legends of the 90s managed to do. Who'd have guessed that the genre with songs about tractors, fishing, and cold beer would end up taking over the biggest chart in America? Somewhere a steel guitar is doing a victory lap. Another pit stop here on the Panhandle Auto Drive at 5. Weather is next, followed by Dan and Shay.
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7: Today, well, the forecast calls for warmer temperatures tonight. Still good sleeping weather, though. Generally lower 50s. Trending hot for your Thursday. Red flag warnings going to again be in place across much of the region, and that'll hold true for Friday and this weekend. High temperatures, upper 90s to near 100 degrees for your Thursday to Friday. Upper 90s and lower 100s likely this weekend. Dry, hazy, smoky conditions. Nighttime lows Thursday, Friday, Saturday nights back to near 60. I'm meteorologist Mark Huer.

tuned in to Why Obraska's New Country. That was Dan and Shay. And guess what? Your face could actually be sold to China. And no, that's not the setup to a bad spy movie. I'll tell you what is all happening and what you need to know coming up. First, though, Ella Langley and Morgan Wallen.

0: Dustin Lynch here on 94.1 The Brand. And here's something that's going to make you think twice about posting another selfie. In China, some people are actually getting paid to license their faces to AI. They upload photos, and those images can be used to create characters for movies, TV shows, and video games. Some people make a little extra cash, but here's the catch. Others are finding their faces being used without permission. The interesting part is these AI-made micro-dramas are starting to show up here in the U.S. too. So the question of who owns your face in the age of AI isn't just a China problem anymore. Me, though, I'm not too worried. I've got a face for radio, so I don't think AI is exactly fighting over my selfies. The Panhandle Auto Drive at 5, almost in the books, but there's still more to come. After the break, it's Hardy.
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